0: seriousness. Senior political reporter Azaria Howell has more.
1: The committee's released a report on the leaking of an inquiry into fire and emergencies fleet management to the Post newspaper. The committee got no response to a plea for the leaker to come forward. It's found it wouldn't be a good use of time to further investigate how the newspaper got the document.
0: Meanwhile, National's proposing to scrap the Fire and Emergency Board if re-elected. Under the policy, the agency would be directly accountable to the Minister for Emergency Management. Last week's report detailed delays in procuring new fire trucks and slams the organisation's leadership. Emergency Management spokesperson Mark Mitchell says firefighters shouldn't have to deal with an organisation that's not delivering.
2: The inquiry into fire and emergency had some significant findings in relation to the organisation. It is clear that there must be change.
0: The Health Minister says his praise of health target gains in the June quarter doesn't ignore ongoing challenges. All five measures improved year on year, but the Lakes District worsened by almost 3% for first specialist assessment wait times, and the West Coast fell more than 6% on speeding up cancer treatment. In Canterbury, the goal of completing ED care within 6 hours was almost 6% worse. Simeon Brown says these stats are about transparency.
3: This now provides that evidence to Health New Zealand to go, actually, this is where we need to be doing more work and more delivery.
0: Labor isn't buying Winston Peters' argument the Ministry of Foreign Affairs and Trade needs more money. Labor's outlined its foreign affairs priorities, including recognising Palestine, divesting KiwiSaver funds from the occupied area, and lifting overseas investment if fiscal conditions allow. Peters delivered a speech this week calling for more diplomatic funding. Labor Foreign Affairs spokesperson Venushi Walters says a number of agencies don't have the funding they'd like.
4: We need to be prudent about ensuring that they can do the essentials, and InFAT has the budget to be able to do that now.
0: That's news. In sport, a female cyclist from Afghanistan who previously disguised herself as a man to train has secured a road race silver medal at the Asian Games in Japan. Fariba Hashimi fled her country after the Taliban returned to power in 2021. She went incognito out of necessity to avoid being attacked. The 23-year-old's achievement follows her seventh in the individual time trial. She now lives and trains in Italy. The return of pace bowler Adam Milne and spinning all-rounder Michael Bracewell highlight the New Zealand 16-strong squad to play India in five T20 matches next month. And golf's New Zealand Open will offer a qualifying spot for the Open at St Andrews next July. That's Sport. I'm Malcolm Jeff.
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0: Aotearoa FM brings to you Te Rau o Te Raukura 2027. Save the day, bring the whānau and feel the wairua. Te Rau o Te Raukura 27 is coming to you on the 30th of January.
1: You better save that day because we'd love to see you there. It's a fantastic event that Te Rūnanga Nui o Te Aotearoa runs every single year over at Te Whiti Park, and we're going to be talking more about that later in the show. On top of that as well, yesterday we did a we got to do a cheeky little giveaway. We got to go full game show and go show them what they've won. Ta-da!
0: Yes, and we had a caller come through.
1: Yes, we did.
0: We gave away our first. I mean, this is kind of a big thing for me and Toby because it's our first like actual big giveaway.
1: We actually got to give something away, and we got to give away something to someone. They get to go and enjoy chicken out kotahitanga. We gave a double pass away to Karaite, and hopefully they enjoy the double pass, enjoy the show happening later this week. But good news, folks. I've checked the chest, I've checked the prize draw.
0: Mm-hmm.
1: There is a second double pass, and we're going to give it away on the show later this hour. So if you want to win that double pass, when we say, like, race is ready, but yep, don't go just yet.
0: Taiho.
1: Remember the phone number, 04569 7969. That is 04569 7969. When we say you can, the first person to call in is going to walk away with the double pass. Simple as that.
0: Woo!
1: And all you have to do when you answer the phone is say kotahitanga.
0: Kotahitanga.
1: Just say kotahitanga. You win yourself a double pass. 2 free tickets to go and check out this weekend's fantastic performance with some great local artists. So you get to enjoy that.
0: Yes, absolutely. Here for you now is the Bee Gees. You're here with Ian Tiki on the Aotearoa FM.

0: It's the old Tour FM, the Bee Gees there.
1: That's the Waiata. You win again. And if you would like to win again, we are giving away a double pass to Kotahitanga, the awesome concert happening this weekend. All you got to do is listen out for when we say you can. And remember this phone number, 04569 7969. Anana Waiata e whaiaka nei. We got Dragon and YG. Here for you now, though, Bob Marley on Aotearoa Tour FM.

Abraham, Isaac, and Jacob. The one that took two fish and five loaves of bread and blessed a multitude of people. I come to you today asking you to give this young man courage to do the right thing. Give him strength, Lord. Because right now he's out here breaking hearts and making babies.

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1: there. T, who's got two thumbs and is going to Te Rau Tarokura next year?
0: This guy! This guy! It's us!
1: We're going to look. We'd love to see you there as well. So save the date for the 30th of January. We've got more information coming up as well. You're here with T and Toby on Aotearoa Toy FM.

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1: One of the very exciting events that Te Ate Awa is holding and is always on the calendar every year is Te Rau Te Raukura, and next year it is happening on the 30th of January for 2027. So do save the date, as we've been telling you all the time here on Ate Awa Tori, because we'd love to have you there.
0: Yes, and we've got all the lineup of just kapahaka stages. We have our Hauora tent, we have our Matauranga tent, we have
1: Don't forget the kai stores, they're delicious.
0: And also the kai stores.
1: Oh, such good stuff out there.
0: And plus the craft stores. We cannot forget, you know, our craft stores, because they contribute so much to the kaupapa. So.
1: Absolutely, because the thing with that as well is that it is a fantastic community event. It isn't just about one individual element. It is a one-stop shop that gets the whole community together for a fantastic day out at the Whiti Park in summer as well. It is always a good time. We had this format for this year's one earlier this year, and it was a great time with the kapahaka performance. It was great to see everybody out
0: awesome
1: there.
0: Awesome showing of the community,
1: 100%.
0: Of just like the kaupapa in general. It was a really good one, I have to admit.
1: We had a fantastic time out
0: we
1: there.
0: We had a great time.
1: Great time to see.
0: The stream was amazing.
1: Stream went well, and the audience and everyone, all the attendees who turned up really enjoyed it as well. On top of that as well, in these early stages before the event, we are also still looking for more stall holders.
0: We are.
1: If you are if you're a food stall business or would like to be a part of it, do get in touch. info@tarautaraukura.com. It's an event that you want to be a part of because it's a great venue. It's also a great audience space. And if I can be a little bit cheeky and say, I do believe based on last year, a lot of the stores sold out as well, actually. So if we want to talk about your ROIs, your return on investments, then it might be pretty good for the business.
0: You're here with TNC on

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1: Here with T and Toby, and we have got a double pass to give away for this weekend show called Tahitanga. 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So keep an ear out. Here for you now, though, is Jane Child with Don't Want to Fall in Love on RTO Toy FM.

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1: Let's have a chat about Kotahitanga. It's a show happening this weekend with some fantastic local artists over at Meow Nui.
0: Yes, with $10 a ticket, for one night only. Kotahitanga is about people coming together in Kotahitanga and support and promoting to enroll to vote this election.
1: 100%. And you've got local artists like Cyan, Valley Kids, Awa, The Mokos, Lake South, RNZO, Ludus, and Ooh. Startime. They've also got the immaculate Tamaki Makaurau based Gold Tooth spinning in the name of Dental for All Kaupapa as well. And like T said, $10 tickets. That is a very good deal for the show this Saturday from 6 to midnight in Meow Nui. But if you don't want to pay $10 per ticket, I mean, that is a very good price. But what if you want to pay $0 per ticket?
0: What are we going to do, Toby?
1: I've been going through the drawers and I found a double pass and we are going to be giving it away. All you have to do is call us 04569-7969. That's 04569-7969. Call us up and when we answer, say the code word
0: Kotahitanga.
1: Kotahitanga. And you've got yourself the tickets. But we only have one double pass to give away. It is the first person to call up. And the lines are open.
0: You did it, I'll tell you what I mean.

0: This is Aotearoa News. In this update, councils have a big job ahead. Now the Resource Management Act is history. The Replacement Planning Act and Natural Environment Act passed last night, aiming to streamline new home and infrastructure builds. Their architects say the reduced admin and compliance costs could save $13.3 billion over 30 years. Local Government NZ President Rahet Stoltz says set-up could collectively cost councils $860 million.
1: It is all the planning, the new land use, the environmental, the spatial plans, that on top of simplifying local government and other work that councils are already doing.
0: Labor believes we can have positive relationships with China and the US at once. The party's announced its direction on foreign affairs pre-election, pledging to recognise Palestine and divest KiwiSaver funds from companies in the occupied area. It's also promising strong relations with the two big powers, with spokesperson Vanushi Walters decrying what she calls anti-Chinese racism from Winston Peters. Leader Chris Hipkins says China-US dynamics are shifting.
2: New Zealand's interests are best served by maintaining positive, respectful relationships with both, while retaining the freedom to disagree.
0: Christchurch City Council's throwing Orana Wildlife Park a $1.2 million lifeline. Councillors today agreed to the cash injection to help the struggling park.

0: with its $4.2 million funding hole. The council's noted it benefits the wider region, saying Selwyn and Waimakariri councils should also step up. The quirky, offbeat Kiwi charm of Dunedin and Waitaki has landed neighbouring regions on Lonely Planet's list of the world's 25 best places to visit next year. They're the only New Zealand destinations in the publisher's list, calling it one of our coolest corners. It says Dunedin's finally shaken off its European heritage and carved out its own identity. That's news. In sport, the return of pace bowler Adam Milne and spinning all-rounder Michael Brace will highlight the 16-strong New Zealand squad to play India in five T20 matches starting October 22 in Christchurch. The teams last met during the March World Cup final at Ahmedabad, but Milne and Bracewell were absent due to injuries. Batter Bevan Jacobs also gets the nod, but all-rounder Rachin Ravindra, who dislocated his right shoulder during a promotional shoot last week, has been ruled out. Coach Gordon Herbert's welcoming an extended stint in Australia to ignite the Breakers' ANBL basketball campaign. They're off to Perth to face the Wildcats on Saturday after a win and a loss to start the season. That is sport. I'm Raylene Ramsey.
1: This is Aotearoa, Wellington's

0: Atia Wato FM, kia ora koutou, ko te rawa, ko Toby, NA. 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
1: Happy Wednesday as well, midday show for midday part of the week, the midweek, as we get through the hump day as well.
0: It's a bit chilly.
1: A little bit chilly.
0: Yeah, it's a bit chilly, eh?
1: Springtime.
0: I've kind of got a couple of layers on.
1: Yeah, it's the spring, T. It ebbs, it flows, you know. We've got some of the warm days, we've got some of the cooler, rainier days. You know, it's all over the place. It's good for the garden. Think about the land. It'll be good for that as well. I'll tell you what, though. It's not good for flu season. But one of the things that caught my eye, actually, completely off topic, actually, I just wanted to share with you. You mentioned when you were feeling unwell, unfortunately, having to sit through your birthday on that. And it got me thinking, T, what is the most common birthday?
0: Yeah.
1: And did you know there is an answer for it? Thanks to the joys of the census. By the way, remember to do your census whenever that comes through as well, because otherwise Toby won't be able to find answers to questions that nobody else needs an answer for.
0: Hold on, I've kind of got an idea, you know, because it kind of makes logical sense.
1: Yeah.
0: Is it somewhere in September?
1: It is in September, actually. 27th of September, according to the census, from data from the 1980s to 2023 has shown that the 27th of September is the most common birthday.
0: Right.
1: So if you're born on the 27th of September, you can say that you're in good company, that you share that birthday with the most amount of people. So for this Sunday, the 27th, whoever you are, happy birthday.
0: Happy birthday
1: someone,
0: to you.
1: For someone,
0: whoever that will be.
1: That will be applicable to someone out there. I kind of want to go into like a big public train station or like a community centre or something and just on the 27th just shout happy birthday and just see how many people go, oh, how do you know? Just like, had a feeling. Just had a feeling, you know, just somewhere out there. But yeah, the period of late September to early October is some of the most common times for birthdays as well, the biggest density of them. So that's your fun fact that I learned for the week, actually, which is quite exciting, that 27th of September, the most common birthday. And if you'd like to know another fun fact, show and tell's coming up.
0: Yes, show and tell is coming up. I mean, it's been a while since me and Toby have, you know,
1: we've been busy.
0: Been able to have our friendly competition.
1: Absolutely. And by saying we've been busy being very unwell. So it's quite difficult to go and scrounge up items when you're just absolutely just catching everything. But don't you worry, it is back, and we've decided we want to tap into that young tamariki joy. So we have had to bring in the item, the best item that is intended for tamariki, but is still cool for adults. The item that as an adult you just go, I mean, it's for the kids, but also it's a little bit for me as well.
0: It's a little bit for me. Also, what's a little bit for me and could be for you is kotahitanga. We also got a bit of a giveaway, double pass, that we want to, put out there to you.
1: Absolutely. More information on kotahitanga is coming up for a fantastic local show at a really good local price as well. You're here with T and Toby. Atua Wapoe.

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1: Here with T and Toby, we've got show and tell coming up with T and I have had to bring in the best item intended for the tamariki. It's for the kids, but you know what, us adults, yeah, we think it's pretty cool though still. Ananawaitai Whaiakanea, we got Maimoa, Muroki and Fat Freddy's Droppers here with 10 Feet Tall on our Te Ao Toy FM.

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1: If you want a night out of live music with some of the top artists for just $10 tickets, you're talking about Kotahitanga.
0: Kotahitanga is about people coming together in Kotahitanga and support and promoting to enroll to vote this election.
1: Some of the artists featured in this event, Kotahitanga, are artists like Aotearoa's own Cyan. You've got Valley Kids, you've got Awa, The Mokos, Lake South, RNZ, Ludus and Star Time. But it's not just the musical artists. They've also got Immaculate, Tamaki Makaurau based Gold Tooth Spinning in the name of all Dental for All Co-pop.
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1: You'd struggle to buy a good meal for $10 and you can go to a fantastic show like this. That's Kotahitanga. You're here with T and Toby, Aotearoa FM.

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1: Yes, indeed. It's the segment where T and I get a category for an item we have to bring in. We each have to bring in an item that we think best fits the category, and then see who has done the best job of it. This category we've got is, what is the best item for the kids?
0: For the kids.
1: For the tamariki, you know? What's a cool toy for them? But it's still cool for adults. We're still children at heart, and there are some items out there that the tamariki or the kids get where you go, that is cool. I still like that. And it feels like there's ones out there that are obvious to do, but I feel like I'm excluded from them because we've already done them. For example, T, I haven't brought in Lego. I haven't brought in comic books.
0: Honestly, that was my first one. I was like, yep. Because that's cool.
1: Lego
0: is cool.
1: I can't bring in a Game Boy. I've done that months ago, so I can't do that either.
0: I was like, I'll just forfeit the point and just bring in the cool item of Lego that I have.
1: It's tempting, but T, we need fresh. We need new ideas, and we've already used them. They're like an ace card. We've used those cards already.
0: It's such an ace card.
1: And Lego works for so many categories. This would be the most boring year. Actually, that'd be quite funny, actually. We should go back through every category and then work out how many of them could we have just used Lego
0: just
1: for.
0: Just use Lego.
1: We'll do that at the end of the year. But what have you brought for this week's category, T, for best item for the tamariki, but it's still cool for adults?
0: What I have bought is what do you call them? It's a bag charm, but it's a Bratz doll bag charm.
1: I was about to say Laboo-boo, but that's the new thing. No,
0: no, this is a Bratz doll for my millennials, my millennial mamas who
1: remember Bratz.
0: The Bratz doll. No. Oh, Yasmin, Sasha, you know, your girl could go on and on. But they've recently bought them back.
1: Are they back now?
0: They're back now, and they've been brought back as bag chumps.
1: Tapping into the nostalgia.
0: They're Tino Piwari.
1: I thought Bratz was supposed to be like cool Y2K. Why is yours wearing a frog onesie?
0: It's so cute. It's blinked up though. Look at it.
1: It's a bedazzled frog onesie.
0: Honestly, and I can say that kids want this because the amount of kids that have looked at, like when this is just chilling, you know, on my bag or something, the amount of kids and even just like, you know, the baby cousins, they're like, auntie, can I
1: I know I'm out of touch with fashion,
0: cousin,
1: but
0: can I
1: I mean, fair enough if they're into it, which shows that I'm out of touch, because I'm looking at that going, she looks like she's temping at a job at a Chipmunks.
0: She does like have a whole nother outfit. And you know, that's the thing. They come with outfits and yada yada.
1: Of course they
0: yada.
1: Do. I remember the era of those, because
0: Bratz
1: were, when they came out, were they a bit like the vibe of, you know what, the 90s and 2000s kids when they went, Barbie,
0: she gone.
1: That's my older sister's thing. Bratz are the cool thing. That's
0: Bratz
1: what's
0: the cool
1: in.
0: Thing. And it was diverse. That was the cool thing. It was diverse.
1: It was an era, and of course, everything that's old is new again, so of course they've made a comeback and they're tapping into that. No, fair enough, that is pretty cool.
0: So that's me.
1: So it's basically, it's for people who are like, Laboo-boo is just too new stream. It's too new money. Laboo-boo. We want old school, we want cool.
0: These demon-looking things.
1: Yes.
0: Anyway. And what is yours?
1: So it's just so, I don't know, it's the one that's in that weird realm of where everyone just goes, they're so cool. Yeah, but it's one of those ones where it's like a dog breed, where it's like, it's so ugly, it's cool again.
0: What's yours, Toby?
1: My one, well, you know the things I'm into, and I had to tap into.

0: course, the tiny little 164 cars aren't enough, so then you eventually have to size up and then get the big 118 ones. Mm. I have various ones of these on shelves. Because you look at them and go, look at that! That's cool! It's like a version of a real car, and you can look at it, and then it's a bit more cumbersome when you try and drive it around the coffee table going vroom vroom. But I enjoy these. This one in particular actually was from my father. It was on his desk at work, and so I inherited it.
1: Hold on, I just want to try something. Can my Bratstall
0: fit? Can your Bratstall fit in the car? We don't need the Barbie dream car.
1: The collab of the century.
0: It's the meeting of the minds. Oh, love my! Obviously wearing the frog onesie at Chipmunks has done well for the Bratstall because she can afford a Porsche. It's a good shift. It pays well.
1: I love that. All right, guys, let us know what you think. It will be on Facebook later on in the week. Tell us who you think has won. You're here with TNT on RTL Tour FM.
0: Meet.

0: This is Aotearoa News. In this update, the Professional Firefighters Union has delivered a petition to Parliament demanding an inquiry into fire and emergency. It has more than 50,000 signatures. A damning Parliament Select Committee report out last week detailed delays in buying new fire trucks and slammed the organisation's leadership. The union says that's just the tip of the iceberg. Porirua firefighter John Cameron says a full report of failures is needed.
1: We're just being ignored for years and years and years, and it's getting worse. It's getting a lot worse, and we need a full inquiry into this organisation.
0: Hopes more will be spent on infrastructure. Now the Resource Management Act's gone. The Planning Act and Natural Environment Act passed last night, aiming to streamline building homes and infrastructure. It estimates it'll save $13.3 billion over three decades. Engineering New Zealand's Richard Templer says there's lots to build, and now's the cheapest time to do it.
2: The faster we can get on and upgrade our pipes, upgrade our roads, the better, from both an engineer's perspective, but more importantly, from a society perspective.
0: Around 10 homes have been evacuated as a precaution after a 5-hectare vegetation fire in Northland's Te Kau. Fire and emergency crews and two helicopters are fighting the fire on Far North Road. The Mental Health Foundation says more funding is needed as the government releases a review into spending. The trio of reports outline where $1.9 billion has gone and evaluates the spending. The Foundation's Chief Executive Sean Robinson says issues are already emerging, including services for young people.
3: Where young people are getting services, they're actually getting pretty good results. Bad news is their access to services has been going backwards.
0: That's news. In sport, Black Caps coach Rob Walter has selected a high-powered 16-strong squad to welcome India for five T20s to kick off the home summer of cricket. Adam Milne is back on the team for the first time in a year as part of a seven-man pace attack. Bevan Jacobs slots into the side for the injured Russian Ravindra. Stipe Ukic believes the rapid nature of the all-whites four-match Asian tour will see him earn a maiden cap. The 19-year-old's been plying his trade as the first New Zealander in Croatia's top division. Ukic says taking the field will be a dream come true, not just for him.
4: Well, four games are pretty short in between, so we don't have much rest, so hopefully then I can get some minutes. Yeah, it'll mean a lot for everybody back home who's watching me in Croatia also. My family, you know, it'll mean a lot.
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1: Enjoying the afternoon for our Wednesday, nice and sunny. The sun has come out.
0: The sun's decided to come out now.
1: It's lovely.
0: I was literally just talking about how I've got layers on. I still got layers on, but
1: But now the sun has come out, enjoying the sun's rays. Out. It's going to be great because you're going to go outside and go, it's way too hot, lose a bunch of layers. Then in about 20 minutes, you'll get behind some clouds and you'll go,
0: we'll
1: it's
0: get some
1: freezing
0: Wellington
1: again.
0: Wind. And it's just, it'll blow me away. Actually, no, I'm staying out of the wind because your girl does not need to be getting any more,
1: humans are not made for aviation.
0: We do not need to be getting sick again.
1: Oh, no, that's so fair. We finally got out of it and we're back.
0: And I'm messaging Toby, run the show solo, bro.
1: And I'm texting her back going, no way, I thought you were running the show solo. I caught it as well.
0: I caught it.
1: Wait, if I'm not here and you're not here, who's driving this boat?
0: Who's driving?
1: Luckily we're here for the moment now, so let's make the most of it as well. Got some exciting news. T, we aren't the only ones who are getting better. There's news on the horizon. Pizza Only Wharf might be coming back.
0: Ooh. The restoration of the century that we've all been waiting for.
1: This close to getting approved.
0: 5 years?
1: It has been closed for 5 years.
0: Wow.
1: And its fate has been unknown since 2024, where the council have gone, nah, we don't know, we might destroy it. But the people, they've risen up. They've risen up and said, no, we will not have this. And apparently, there is a very good chance that a restoration contract is going to be signed at some point this week. We are this close. We've got more information coming up on that.
0: Also, Te Rā o Te Raukura is it's kind of around the corner for us, really. But we want you
1: It's not around the corner, T. It's behind us. It's over there.
0: We want you to be aware of the date. We want you to be aware that we've got store applications open, and so stick out round for those details.
1: Come on out to Te Atiawa's community event for the year for the 30th of January. More information's coming up.
0: Here for you now is Genesis, to hear with TNT on Te Awa Tō Whetū.

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1: Here with T and Toby. More information's coming up about Pitoni Wharf. It may be getting approved to have a big shiny restoration after a 5-year stay in purgatory of not knowing what its fate is going to be. Very exciting news. We'll tell you more about that soon. We got Ruby Turner, Stan Walker. Here for you now, though, is Sister Sledge with We Are Family on LTL Toy.

0: 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Ruby Turner there.
1: Here with T and Toby. We've got some more information coming up about Te Atiawa's big event. Of course, it is Te Rawa Te Raukura for 2027. Save the date for the 30th of January and keep listening because we're going to be telling you more about it. Here with T and Toby, TO12FM.
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3: 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Throwbacks.

0: One of the very exciting events that Te Aotearoa Wā is holding and is always on the calendar every year is Te Rā o Te Raukura, and next year it is happening on the 30th of January for 2027. So do save the date, as we've been telling you all the time here on Aotearoa Tauri FM, because we'd love to have you there.
1: Yes, and we've got all the lineup of just kapahaka stages. We have our Hauora tent, we have our Mātauranga tent, we have...
0: Don't forget the kai stores, they're delicious.
1: And also the kai stores.
0: Such good stuff out there.
1: And plus the craft stores. We cannot forget, you know, our craft stores, because they contribute so much to the kaupapa. So.
0: Absolutely, because yes. The thing with that as well is that it is a fantastic community event. It isn't just about one individual element. It is a one-stop shop that gets the whole community together for a fantastic day out at Te Whiti Park in summer as well. It is always a good time. We had this format for this year's one earlier this year, and it was a great time with the kapahaka performing. It was great to see everybody out
1: awesome
0: there.
1: Awesome showing of the community.
0: 100%.
1: Of just like the kaupapa in general. It was a really good one, I have to admit.
0: We had a fantastic time out there.
1: We had a great time.
0: Great time to see.
1: The stream was amazing.
0: Stream went well, and the audience and everyone, all the attendees who turned up really enjoyed it as well. On top of that as well, in these early stages before the event, we are also still looking for more stall holders.
1: We are.
0: If you are if you're a food stall business or would like to be a part of it, do get in touch. info@te rā o te raukura.com. It's an event that you want to be a part of because it's a great venue. It's also a great audience space. And if I can be a little bit cheeky and say, I do believe based on last year, a lot of the stalls sold out as well, actually. So if we want to talk about your ROIs, your return on investments, then it might be pretty good for the business.
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1: We've got an exciting update for you. For Pitaone Wharf is going to be having a potentially a big refurb and will be safe for the people to enjoy once again. More info coming up soon on Your old toy FM.

0: Exciting news for a bit of the landscape of Pitoone, and that is the wharf. For those of you who don't know, obviously, or aren't travelling around the Esplanade Way when you're commuting, the Pitoone wharf has been closed for quite a while now, since 2021, after it got hit with a... unfortunately, got attacked by its natural predator. The wooden wharf cannot handle the predator of the earthquake.
1: The earthquake.
0: Unfortunately, its natural,
1: its natural enemy was the earthquake.
0: And I say that because it was what took it out last time as well. The Kaikoura earthquake also took out the wharf, but it got repaired. Unfortunately, getting the approval for the repair docket on this one has taken a bit longer. And so it got closed down a little while ago. And then in 2024, it was kind of hinted at by the council that, you know, guys, maybe we need to send the bridge to maybe a farm up north, or just maybe it needs to be on its way. But, and then the people let the council know how they were feeling.
1: I don't think so. I mean, for those who know, you know, because Pitoone is also part of this community here. And so I'm sure you're well aware of, like, in all the storefronts, you know, different petitions going, save the wharf.
0: Yep.
1: Save Pitoone.
0: All those signs in front of the fence line of the wharf as well. The people like the wharf. The people have spoken and the council have heard. Because exciting news from some little leaks that are coming through up the grapevine. We might be getting an approval for a restoration.
1: I mean, that's exciting.
0: Very exciting indeed. Council are close to getting underway with an $11.6 million construction contract, and it's reached Hutt City Council's chief executive for final review. And the review, it's looking good, potentially being signed this week.
1: There are a few changes that they might be looking at, though. Is that correct?
0: Not too many big changes.
1: Not too big? Okay.
0: Looking at maintaining its original integrity or its original styling, but just looking at renovating it and repairing it. Planning on, because I mean, it was originally built back in 1909.
1: A couple,

0: two-pronged plan. They're going to start with the long part first. That's what's being approved on, and it looks like it's going to be a yeah, guaranteed. Guaranteed, but it still needs final signatures. It's a bit like getting your parents to sign off on a trip. It's basically guaranteed, but it's not guaranteed until mum signs that permission slip.
1: Until it's been signed and you start seeing people out there working on it.
0: Absolutely, but all going well, if that gets signed late 2026, the council's work is going to begin, and hopefully work will begin, and eventually we'll be able to get that awesome little wharf back after a several year hiatus of not even knowing what its fate is going to be. So I'm quite...
1: That's exciting. That's exciting for the community, and then that's exciting for my child's heart.
0: The people were heard. It's nice to see that, like, their opinions have been heard and also taken into consideration, and it means a nice, permanent, long-term fixture of Pitolani is going to stick around for future generations as well. So we thought we'd a bit of an ears to the ground, maybe give you that information. You'll be quite excited that hopefully it'll be ready for future generations another day to enjoy Pitolani's wharf.
1: And, well, Tiwana, it's time for us to be saying to you, we out.
0: We outies.
1: We finished.
0: Thank you for tuning in. Always appreciate it. Do stick around there. You got Cyan from 3pm to hang out with you with some great energy and some awesome Waiata as well.
1: Yes, also catch Maka tomorrow morning, 7am through to 11. Then you've got us, 11 to 3.
0: Absolutely.
2: This is Aotearoa News.
0: We look forward to it. We'll see you then. Hey,
3: in this update, Nicola Willis is expressing concern with revelations of yet another cost blowout around a failed MB project. The sunk cost for the biometrics IT project has reached $50 million. Chief Executive Nick Blakely says it's unacceptable and is not able to say if that's the final cost. Willis says it's an absolute mess and accountability is critical.
4: This shows a lack of performance that is very troubling for ministers, and I'm glad that we have a review into these matters happening in a thorough manner.
3: A 15-minute handover of mental health patients to emergency departments has been deemed unsafe and impractical. Claudia O'Neill has more.
5: Health New Zealand and police have revised the next stage of a phased change to mental health call-outs and will now aim for 30-minute handovers. Police will remain on site if there's safety concerns. District teams say handover times can be impacted by ED capacity, the clinical needs of other patients, communication between agencies and the spread of services across rural areas.
3: A view implementation will be key as the Resource Management Act is replaced. The Planning Act, a Natural Environment Act, passed its third reading last night, aiming to streamline building homes and infrastructure. The new system could remove about 45% of the RMA's consent and permit applications. Engineering New Zealand's Richard Templer says now all the secondary bits of legislation need to be in play.
6: If they aren't, the first time someone goes to do something, it'll end up being contested in the Environment Court.
3: A rare moment in Parliament as all parties back a bill guaranteeing mothers 3 days postnatal care. Although the legislation's passed, entitlement won't roll out nationally until 2029. National MP Catherine Wead says this is a significant change.
7: No mother should have to leave hospital before she is ready. Those first few days bonding with your baby are so important.
3: In sport, 13 players that finished runners-up to India at this year's T20 World Cup have been named in the Black Caps T20 squad for a rematch here next month. The selectors have named 7 fast bowlers. Penrith captain Issa Yeo believes the Newcastle Knights are buoyed with belief following their upset NRL win over the Warriors. The two Australian teams clash in one semi-final in Sydney this Sunday. And Yeo reckons if the Knights can beat the Warriors on this side of the ditch, they can beat anyone.
8: Newcastle standing over there in a hostile environment, Eden Park in front of 50,000. And yeah, I just thought, won the little moments and deservedly so, we're in a prelim. And yeah, we just can't wait for the matchup. We had a lot of belief in good form and I think we're the same. So yeah, looking forward to it.
3: That's sport. I'm Raylene Ramsey.
9: Ko te matapai huarere, mō te rangi nei, he rangi a tāhua e kā puapua ana te rangi, he ua i tēnei ahi ahi. 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

0: Chris Brown, N.T.I. in the mix, 94.9 and 100.9. Kuatia Waipu FM e mihi atu nei. Ko te tumanako pai ana tō rangi nei, kuei rai kōrero ana, ko Cyan. And it's such a pleasure to be in the sound here with you. Ka tira me uki ngā kaupapa o te wā, ko ngā waiata rōreka, o mua o naia nei ki runga ia.
1: All the best throwbacks.

Whitney Houston in the mix for your Wednesday afternoon. Did you know that it's the second day of Ngā Manu Kōrero? Ngā whakataitei a motu mō Ngā Manu Kōrero kei Kaikohe I tēnei wā. So if you're in Kaikohe, please go and attend. I wish I was down there. The tickets are only $10. Go support our rangatahi. It's day number two for Tāturi Kara and Rāwhiti I Haka. I'm not too sure what that means, but doors are open and karakia is at 8:45 p.m. tonight. So it's a long day. Big shout out to all the sponsors. Can't wait to hear the results for who the winners are of the Manu Kōrero 2026. Coming up in the mix, we have the Jacksons, we have Dua Lipa and Eric Clapton in the mix for your Wednesday afternoon.

0: Jackson 5 in the mix with Shake Your Body Don't Stop. Tino wa kenei ki ngā waiata o te ahi ahi nei. Ko te wehi and huri with Catch a Wave.
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Iwa te kau mawha, ira iwa tahirau ira iwa. Ko Atia Watua FM e mihi atu nei. Toitū te tiriti is rolling into Porirua with politics punchlines and some very important kōrero. He pānui e whai ake nei. Atia Watua. 90s throwback.

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1: He pānui mō te hā pōri toitū, te tiriti is rolling into Porirua with politics punchlines and a whole lot more. Expect stand-up, hot takes, crowd kōrero waiata in a light-hearted political panel starring four politicians. This is your chance to get up close and personal to some of these politicians, two artists and one stage. This is going down on Friday, this Friday at Te Rauparaha in Porirua. The doors open at 6:30 p.m. This kaupapa has a purpose and is about educating our rangatahi and everybody else about voting. That's right, education, he wānanga kei te haere. This Friday, if you are 18 to 24, the entry is free, but you must secure your seat online at humantics.com. 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But 18 to 24, I highly encourage you to head on down there to get some education in a light-hearted way around te pōti. Toi tū te tiriti. 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
3: Te reo irirangi motuake o te rohe. Te reo o te Ātiawa toa.

which I think is such a beautiful advice, actually, is trust your puku. If it don't feel right in your puku, then it ain't it. Another one I've been gifted today from TikTok is, we are not promised tomorrow, so enjoy your day today. And if you want to feel the love, feel the love. That is the Honunga advice for today. Coming up in the mix, we do have Starship in the mix and some kōrero later on, like Tipuna Thinking and Kaitiakitanga, because there's been some huge taiō events going on in Te Whanganuiatara at the moment. So, yeah, stay tuned for that. E te iwi, Te Wato FM.

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1: Ko inei, ko ngā rangona kōrero o te wā.
2: In this update, a please explain from the Chief Ombudsman to the Ministry of Education's boss. John Allen has today asked to urgently meet the Ministry Chief Executive over a leaked video showing a senior official referencing avoiding scrutiny under the Official Information Act. Your senior political reporter, Azaria Howell.
3: The official asked staff to not put communications in writing because that would make them discoverable under the Official Information Act. John Allen says he's concerned around allegations this isn't a one-off. He says if it's found to be true, public trust in the ministry and the OIA would be undermined.
2: A man at the centre of an FBI investigation once lived in a tiny South Canterbury settlement. Raymond Charles Horsch, who lived here as Stanley Stokowski, is being investigated over the so-called Philadelphia House of Horrors, linked to seven missing women. Jamie Cunningham has more.
4: Police and the FBI are reviewing more than 1 million photos, videos and documents found at the property. Horsch lived in Clanderboy near Timaru in the 1980s, where he helped establish an ethanol plant, but later disappeared after entering the country on a stolen passport. The search of his US home is expected to continue for several weeks.
2: The Aged Care Association's demanding political parties do something about growing numbers of seniors forced to leave their communities for residential care. Chief Executive Tracy Martin says one in five over 85s will need residential care by 2050, so we need to build more. Parliament's passed its last piece of legislation of the term, ending the triennium with a rare show of unity. All six parties voted in favour of a government bill guaranteeing new mums 3 days of postnatal care. It won't be rolled out nationally until 2029. Labour Shannon Halbert says it's a worthy step.
5: This is a good piece of legislation for us to end this parliamentary term on. And can I acknowledge all of our mums out there who take care of us in the very early stages of our life?
2: In sport, All Blacks lock Scott Barrett is finally back on the rugby field 5 months after back surgery, named in Taranaki's NPC team for Sunday's clash against Hawke's Bay. A smooth introduction to the President's Cup stage for golfer Ryan Fox, amped for his debut against the USA in Chicago. Fox says while winning this year's Open was a huge achievement, he's relishing the chance to tick off what was his biggest goal of the year.
6: I've got a lot of guys I know really, really well on the team, so it's been really easy to fit in both with the captains and the players. And yeah, we've had a lot of dinners and a lot of team meetings, and so it feels really organic.
2: And Roosters coach Trent Robertson's confirmed Sam Walker will definitely play in Friday night's prelim final against the Dolphins.
7: Ko te matapai huarere, mō te rangi nei, he rangi a tāhua e kā puapua ana te rangi, he ua i tēnei ahi ahi. He hau mai te hau tonga āpōpō, he rangi pai anō. He makariri i te ata, he hau mai te hau tonga. Ko te taupāmahana, mō te rangi nei, te kaumātua.
8: This is Aotearoa, Wellington's

Iwa te kau mawha ira iwa, tahiro ira iwa, ko Aotea Wato FM, e mihi atu nei. Did you know that it's not long to go until we have Te Rā o Te Raukura 2027 upon us? I absolutely love the vibes of Te Rā o Te Raukura here in Waiwhetū. There's going to be so much kapa haka, music, and the wairua. And if you want to hold a stall at Te Rā o Te Raukura, please email mai kia mātou ki info@teraoteraukura.com. If you got fry bread, cream power, whatever it is, or Thai, that's what we sold last year, please, please email mai ki info@teraoteraukura. Ko te tumanako pai ana tō ahi ahi nei. Coming up in the mix, we have Athera Franklin, Dom Dollar, and Diana Ross in

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Seeking that emotion.

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1: Hey, are you cycling this weekend?
2: Yeah, heading out tomorrow.
1: Okay, remember to have a
2: Eh?
1: Yeah, go hard, but have a first. And wear all that fancy protective gear you've got. Because you're the best with getting the kids to help in the community garden, and we're going to need all hands on deck if we're going to get those tomatoes as big as last year.
2: Yeah, those tomatoes were like volleyballs. Will do.
3: If you get injured and can't help in the community, it affects others. So have a and think, if you get hurt, who gets harmed? Find out more at acc.co.nz.

0: horizon, so do all of the beautiful festivals and gigs. It's time to get out of the house and enjoy some live music. 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
3: This is how it's gonna go.

Prince Tuitika in the mix for your Tuesday afternoon. Now, there is a gig going down because it's summer. All the gigs are going down, aren't they? But just imagine this lineup with Radna.

Last but not least on the lineup for 11th of October is King Kapisi. You may be wondering, what is this gig I am talking about? Because they also have Shefu. That's right, it is Shefu and the Crates. They are going to be performing at the Michael Fowler Center on the 11th of October with a huge lineup of greatness, I must say. So if you want to grab you some tickets, please head on over to

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1: Porirua. 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

0: A Te Wato FM, me ngā waiatāro re ka o mua o Nāianei. 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

0: This is Aotearoa News.
1: In this update, a young child injured in Southland's Otautau on Sunday has died. A homicide investigation's been launched. The child was flown to Auckland Starship Hospital but died this afternoon. A man and a woman, both 19, were already charged with wounding with intent to cause grievous bodily harm. Police say further charges are expected. A rowdy end to the parliamentary term. The House rises this afternoon, 45 days from Election Day. Chris Hipkins used his speech to attack the government record to raucous interjections.
2: Where they promise more cuts, we will invest in New Zealand's future. Where they offer fear, we will offer New Zealanders hope. Where they embrace conspiracy theories, we will back science.
1: Chris Luxon's claiming we're heading in the right direction under National, but Labor will tax everybody's aspirations.
3: Well, Labor and their mates are lining up 9 new taxes to cover off $18 billion of free election freebies.
1: ACT leader David Seymour says the government's achieved a lot, but there's more to do.
4: If we can ensure that we have a red tape jihad that frees people up to be more productive, and we can treat each other as New Zealanders equal before the law, then there is no limit to what we can achieve.
1: Greens co-leader Chloe Swarbrick has shown cue cards of headlines from this government's term, including pulling out of phasing out fossil fuels. She says

0: Clarkson has a problem with the environment.
1: Nothing will get in the way of the government's growth agenda, Mr. Speaker. Not the climate that is necessary for life on Earth as we know it.
0: NZ First leader says MBs head should resign, subject to former Solicitor General Michael Heron's findings on integrity concerns. It's been revealed the sunken cost of the border biometrics upgrade has topped $50 million. And concerns over Māori representation. Now the Resource Management Act is history. The Coalition says the Planning and Natural Environments Acts passed yesterday remediate a costly and complex old system. That's news. In sport, Black Caps cricket coach Rob Walter won't be rushing Russian Ravindra back into action. The all-rounder suffered a shoulder dislocation filming a TV promo and hasn't been named in the 16-strong squad for five T20s against India next month. Walter says it's a busy summer and he wants Ravindra fully fit.
2: He's obviously injured his shoulder, it's an unfortunate accident, but popped back in pretty quickly and so he's feeling pretty good. So yeah, we've got the ODIs in the back of our minds. Well, we certainly, with the summer we've got ahead, we won't be pushing anything.
0: 5 months on the sideline recovering from back surgery is almost over for Scott Barrett. He's been named in the Taranaki lineup to tackle Hawke's Bay in NPC action on Sunday. And that is sport. I'm Raylene Ramsey.
3: Ko te matapai huarere, mō te rangi nei, he rangi a tāhua e kā puapua ana te rangi, he ua i tēnei ahi ahi. He hau mai te hau tonga āpōpō, he rangi pai anō, he makariri i te ata, he hau mai te hau tonga. 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This is Aotearoa Tour, Wellington's

0: Adele in the mix with Someone Like You. 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Nā kunei rā te honore, hei kai whakapāho ki runga I te irirangi. Nei, I hope you've had a good day and it's been productive. I've found myself enjoying a little bit of TikTok and doing some battles online. Big shout out to Tux Dog, who I've been battling for most of the day. I've thoroughly enjoyed myself. And yeah, if you're not with the click on TikTok, I hope you go and give us all a follow, a like and a follow. Coming up in the mix, we have Kings with Get Some Money.
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0: Sounds like gambling, right? 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
0: Or it might be silent. 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
1: If you have started your te reo Māori journey or you're looking to, especially after Te Wiki o Te Reo last week, which was such an awesome time, but you're wanting to further your knowledge, learn about

0: wherever you are on your journey. 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So head on to Event Finder and look up Ko Waka Live to start your te reo Māori journey. 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
1: Aroha nui ki te tangata. 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

0: The mix with Ai Rere, Ai o Te Atahua Hoki. The art of kōrero. That's right, it is an art form, and Manu Kōrero is on right now. We were talking about it earlier in the show today, but mihi atu ki a kai kohe as they have prepared to welcome Aotearoa's Young Orators. They did that yesterday. It was day one yesterday with the porphyry and all. And here's one of the nannies giving us a bit of an update on what's going on there.
1: We've had over 500 students from our schools in Taitakurau, right from Tarangiani, Wanewa Kaitai, Muri Whenua, through to Whangarei to help with our porphyry here yesterday. But of course, there were about 500 students all up. They've been practicing every week to porphyry to the motu.
0: That was a kōrero, a little short snippet, 500.

English while strengthening confidence, leadership, and identity. E mihi atu nei ki te ra wahine e kōrero ana ko ngaire, tauwhara, waitona ingoa. And for Te Tai Tokerau, hosting the 61st National Competition is also an opportunity to manaaki rangatahi, whānau, kura, and all the sponsors that are travelling north while showcasing the region's own strong

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But mihi atu nei ki a koutou katoa. This is Cyan signing out. Make sure you catch our other shows. We have Makawhiso in the morning. We have TNT, T and Toby in the lunchtime for your lunchtime goodness, and Cyan for your drive home, and DJ Noel in the afternoons. Ka kite!

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1: Koi nei, ko ngā rawa nā kōrero o te wā.
2: In this update, New Zealand First Leader Winston Peters squabbled with Labour over ferries, foreign affairs and favourability in the final debate of the term. Parliament signs off today. Parties head off to campaign for the 45 days until the election. In a speech littered with interjections, Peters told Labour he'd be back for more next term.
3: Oh, bye-bye, Winston. Stand back, sunshine. I got news for you. I'm coming back real big time. We're coming back with an army.
2: Greens co-leader Chloe Swarbrick has called the government's track record embarrassing, saying it's failed to improve New Zealanders' lives.
4: But in Christopher Luxon's world, people don't work together. They screw each other over to make as much money as possible. And that is why this government has no vision.
2: ACT leader David Seymour took aim at the opposition and the possibility they could form a government.
5: When you hear these speeches, the visionless, energyless nothing from cynical Chris Hipkins, the madness of business class Chloe, and we can only dread what may be to come.
2: The final tally for MB's failed border biometric project may keep climbing. Latest figures put the sunk cost at $50 million, but the chief executive can't confirm more expenses won't be revealed. Nick Blakely says it's raised fundamental questions about how MB spends money. Immigration Minister Erica Stanford says she expects Blakely to hold people to account, but she's sticking by him.
6: I have confidence in Nick Blakely for now.
2: Is the Health Minister cherry-picking data while trumpeting improvements on all five targets? That includes figures for the June quarter, showing almost 73% of patients waited less than 4 months for elective treatment, up from about 64% last year. Health commentator Ian Powell says Simeon Brown pointed to improvements at five specific hospitals.
7: The biggest hospitals there are Palmerston North and Taranaki. The rest are small ones, so it's very selective. And it does feel like a lot more effort has been put into the messaging of the minister's statement.
2: In sport, Black Caps coach Rob Walter has no beef with New Zealand cricket's host broadcaster after a freak accident ruled Russian Ravindra out for the early part of the summer. The star all-rounder will miss the five upcoming T20s against India after dislocating his shoulder filming a Sky TV promo. Walter has seen Ravindra suffer a nasty gash to his forehead after losing sight of the ball under light, so an off-field injury hasn't surprised him.
8: He tends to find unconventional ways to injure himself, Richard. These things happen, so, you know, don't read too deeply into it, to be honest. Fulfilling his commercial obligations and freakish things. So.
2: And that is sport. I'm Raylene Ramsey.
0: This is
1: Aotearoa Tour, Wellington's number one for all the best throwbacks, 90s and more.
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0: Nights with the Wild Tena Koutou, rocking 7 days a week from 6 p.m. And a friendly reminder, this coming Saturday at Miao Nui is a beautiful kaupapa called Kotahitanga, proudly brought to you by the Air 2 Musicians Union and Action Station. A night of live music with top artists for only $10 at their whānau. It's about coming together in unity and support and promote for everyone to enrol and vote this coming election. Now, Kotahitanga is featuring a massive, massive array of local artists, also a couple of Tāmaki-based artists, our very own Cyan with the full band's going to be jamming, Valley Kids, DJ Awa, another whanaunga no Te Atiawa, the Mokos are in the mix, Lake South, Renzo with some beautiful hip-hop, Ludus, and Star Time. I'm actually looking forward to Star Time. They're a bit of a 10-piece Afrobeat band. Doors open at 6 p.m. First act on quite early at about 6:45, and we're going to be shutting down about midnight at Te Whānau. $10 tickets from tickettech.com. Search keyword Kotahitanga this coming Saturday at Miao Nui, one of the best venues. Kei roto I te whanganui ātara. Nā reira, nau mai, piki mai, kake mai. And a friendly reminder, if you're struggling out there and can't afford the $10, which is going towards the kaupapa, you can jump on our Aotearoa Toy FM Facebook page. We've got some double pass giveaways up for grabs. So yeah, all you got to do is love us, like us, tag a mate, and share the post. So there you go, e te whānau Kotahitanga this Saturday at Miao Nui, proudly supported by us here at Aotearoa Toy.
1: This. 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
1: Kia ora, nei rā te mihi kia koutou ngā uri o Ngāti Toa Rangatira. E tei kaupapa e whai mai nei. Of course, the hui a whānau is a regular monthly hui for whānau to give space to share views, raise kaupapa and be heard. Hoi anō, anō mai e rarau, coming up on the 7th of October at the O Mere Meeting Room ki Whiti. Nau mai, e rarau, e ngā uri o Ngāti Toa Rangatira. Also, the hui ātou has been set, so save the date e te whānau, and they're going to be heading to Wairo ki te tauihu o te waka for this year's AGM hui ātou on the 11th and the 12th of December at Lansdowne Park in Blenheim. So no doubt the AGM be held on Friday the 11th and then the whānau day celebrating each other on Saturday the 12th of December. So e tahi pānui, mā koutou ngā uri o Ngāti Toa Rangatira. And for all events, mai te runanga o Toa Rangatira, check out ngatitoa.iwi.nz.
0: Te awa kairangi. Whakaroa mai i runga i te iarere, o tahirau i ra kati iwa. Mā te taupānga o iHeartRadio. Oi nei, te reo o te Aotearoa Toa.

0: ITT says the government has tested Māori resilience by weakening treaty obligations in education, Pai Ora and the RMA.
1: There are 19 more treaty clauses that they will weaken or remove if we don't vote this government out.
0: Concerns Christchurch Hospital's ED isn't the only service buckling under staff shortages and surging demand. New data shows 14,500 patients were recorded in corridors in the last financial year, more than triple the number 3 years ago. Self-discharges have also doubled to 5,000. Nurses' organisation delegate El Deechin says people are often sick of waiting 12 hours or more in the ED.
2: But it's also happening throughout the hospital, especially in surgical wards from time to time. People get bumped off waiting lists for surgery, and that happens several times. People get a bit tired of that and end up self-discharging.
0: Seniors are moving hundreds of kilometres away from their communities for the aged residential care they need. The Aged Care Association's new campaign highlights the impact of not having the right care close to home. It notes 27 facilities closed from 2021 to 2026, and the demand for beds is surging. Chief Executive Tracy Martin says we need to build more, and the planning must start now.
3: By 2050, we could be approaching 300,000 New Zealanders aged 85 and over, and one in five are likely to need some form of residential care.
0: Two dead rats in a water reservoir mean locals in the small Horowhenua settlement of Mangaore need to boil their water. People need to treat any water for drinking, food prep or toothbrushing until cleanup's finished. That's news. In sport, a welcome case of quality and quantity for Black Caps coach Rob Walter. Lockie Ferguson, Jacob Duffy, Zach Folkes, Matt Henry, Kyle Jameson, Adam Milne and Nathan Smith make up seven quicks in the 16-strong squad for five T20s on India's mega tour of New Zealand. Walter is confident in any combination of the speedy seven for matchday 11s.
4: When it comes to and we find ourselves under pressure, we're just hopeful that we can lean on that battery of fast bowlers, because I do believe sort of any four of them could turn out and provide a sort of competitive advantage.
0: All Blacks lock Scott Barrett is finally back on the rugby field 5 months after back surgery, named in Taranaki's NPC team for Sunday's clash against Hawke's Bay. 12 All Blacks who featured in the greatest rivalry tour of South Africa are also back at domestic level, with Bay of Plenty bolstered by three returnees. That's sport. I'm Stuart Winnie.

0: 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Tie tie, to break up branches. 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We are snapping up all the twigs. Tie tie, breaking up branches or firewood. 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
1: E te whānau, mena kei te hihe koutou ki te whai, ngā ke te mātauranga. A bit of an enrolment day brewing up, kia rangatira te tū. So you can plan your 2027 study journey ki te wānanga o Raukawa. It's going down on Saturday the 26th of September from 10 a.m. to 2 p.m. 41 Te Rauparaha Street ki Ōtaki. Tirohia ki te ipurangi wānanga.com. Mō ngā kōrero katoa. Finally, on the 25th of September, ki Te Rauparaha Arena is a kaupapa toitū te tiriti. Pretty much, getting people to enroll to ensure you vote this coming election. So expect some stand-up, hot takes, audience interaction, waiata, and some big laughs. Politicians include Tāku Tawhiris, Hana Maipi Clark, Te Puoho Kātene, Tania Waikato. Musical appearances from Naya and Renzo. Doors open at 6:30 p.m. Friday, 25th of September, Te Rauparaha Arena. It's absolutely free for 18 to 24-year-olds. It is a R18 event. Unfortunately, a ticketed event for us adults. So bring your whānau, bring your questions, and bring your opinions. Finally, if you got a pānui, I'd love to share that for you. Simply email on air at aotearoa.com. Aotearoa. Aotearoa.

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Pretty much, you are chasing or seeking forgiveness. This is an idiom for someone who wants their sins forgiven. Now, the word pātero is widely known as the word for a fart. 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Yes, pretty much, yes, you know, if there's someone out there that is seeking forgiveness, or you want to seek that forgiveness, kōrero mai, kei te kimi pātero. 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All the best throwbacks. All the best throwbacks.

0: This is Aotearoa News.
1: In this update, an adjournment debate has wrapped up the parliamentary term with reflections from each party leader. The House has now officially risen for the election campaign and won't sit again until a new government's formed. Prime Minister Chris Luxon began proceedings by thanking his colleagues and the opposition.
2: Can I just thank Willie Jackson for his absolutely outstanding services to the National Party this term? And can I wish Chris Hipkins all the very best with his now four-year attempt at just getting warmed up?
1: Police have pulled a body from the Waikato River following a search for a missing man. He was reported missing at 1:30 this morning. His body was found near Hamilton's Pukete, about 3 kilometres from where he was first reported missing. Christchurch City Council is throwing Orana Wildlife Park a $1.2 million lifeline, but says neighbours also need to chip in. Councillors today agreed to the cash injection to help the struggling park with its $4.2 million funding hole, but called on Selwyn and Waimakariri councils to step up too. Central Councillor Jake McClellan says Orana needs to pressure them now.
3: Because if they don't, I think there's a very real risk the zoo will close and that today's money will simply be delaying the inevitable.
1: Former All Black star Sir John Kerwin is driving the length of the country to raise $5 million to teach more children about mental health. His Mighty Foundation helps give primary and intermediate students strategies to deal with life's tough challenges. He says the program currently runs in 300 schools.
4: It's 1,400 schools in New Zealand. I've got 250 on the waiting list, so I'm raising the money to try and get this to more of our tamariki across the country.
1: Gary Angry Anderson, the frontman of Australian hard rock band Rose Tattoo, has died aged 79. He was best known for the 1987 solo release Suddenly, which famously played during the wedding of Scott and Charlene on the TV soap Neighbours. That's news. In sport, Bay of Plenty rugby coach Richard Watt believes the addition of 5 All Blacks for tomorrow night's crucial NPC clash against Tasman makes for even greater stakes in Nelson. The 8th-placed Mako are buoyed by the return of Timothy Tavatavanawai and Noah Hotham as they welcome the 9th-placed Steamers with Fehi Finianganofo, Imoni Narawa and Pasilio Tosi back in the fold. Watt welcomed back their touring trio with open arms before getting back to work ahead of what he sees as a knockout match for both provinces.
5: Put them up in front of the boys and did a bit of Q&A about Africa and what they learned and what they saw and what was their favourite thing off the field. So just a sort of an introduction session really, but yeah, the Jets are world class in their backline now, so it's pretty good timing.
1: Penrith fully expect Nathan Cleary to suit up for Sunday's NRL preliminary final against the Newcastle Knights in Sydney. The star halfback has literally been working around the clock with the Panthers medical team to overcome a painful bone injury in his right foot. That's sport. I'm Stuart Willey.
0: This is Aotearoa, Wellington's

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1: Puka no Mai Nights with Noel, 6 PM, 7 days a week. Lock it in here. 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
1: In this update, New Zealand's parliament has officially risen, ending the term and signalling the start of the election campaign. Parties will head off to woo voters for 45 days until they cast their ballots on November 7th. In his final speech in the House today, New Zealand First's Winston Peters squabbled with Labour over ferries, foreign affairs and favourability. In a speech littered with interjections, Peters told Labour he'd be back for more arguments next term.
2: Oh, bye-bye, Winston. Stand back, sunshine. I got news for you. I'm coming back real big time. We're coming back with an army.
1: Injuries are being reported after a two-car crash in Hamilton just after 8:30 this evening. Norton Road near Mill Street is blocked. Is the Health Minister cherry-picking data while trumpeting improvements on all five targets? That includes June quarter figures showing almost 73% of patients waited less than 4 months for elective treatment, up from about 64%. Health commentator Ian Powell says Simeon Brown pointed to improvements at five specific hospitals.
3: The biggest hospitals there are Palmerston North and Taranaki. The rest are small ones. So it's very selective. And it does feel like a lot more effort has been put into the messaging of the minister's statement.
1: Brown says there's still more work to do. Workplace injuries became less common last year. Stats NZ data shows ACC accepted 201,000 claims for work-related injuries, down about 5.4% on the previous year. Two-thirds of claims are for men. Gary Angry Anderson, the frontman of Australian hard rock band Rose Tattoo, has died aged 79. He was best known for his 1987 solo release Suddenly, which famously played during the wedding of Scott and Charlene on the TV soap Neighbours. That's news. In sport, Black Caps coach Rob Walter is stoked to welcome Adam Milne back into the fold as part of a seven-strong pace bowling brigade to hurry up India in five T20s starting next month. Milne missed this year's T20 World Cup with a torn left hamstring. But Walter's impressed by how relentless his veteran bowler continues to be in trying to better himself.
4: Every time you see him, he's developed a new skill or become better at the skills that he already had. Always looking to improve and grow his game for a guy who's now extremely experienced in the T20 space in particular. So just a wonderful guy to have in the squad.
1: All Whites rookie striker Stipe Ukic is absorbing new experiences while on his first tour of duty with the national team. The 19-year-old has been running on adrenaline since being selected for Darren Baisley's first post-World Cup squad, embarking on an Asian tour that starts against Palestine tomorrow night in Chongqing, China. That's sport. 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

0: This is Aotearoa News.
1: In this update, Winston Peters is suggesting MBIE's head should consider resigning, subject to former Solicitor General Michael Herron's findings on integrity concerns. It's been revealed the sunken cost of the border biometrics upgrade has topped $50 million. The Public Service Commissioner didn't accept Nick Blakely's earlier offers to resign when failings surfaced. But Labour says Blakely's role is untenable, and Peters is calling the ongoing revelations dismissal stuff.
2: Well, thanks to pending the inquiry, he should have stood down. That's my view.
1: The Mental Health Foundation is praising fresh reports on government spending, but says there's still a lot to do. Three independent reports show where $1.9 billion is being spent and critiques the delivery. One criticism is youth services being fragmented and underfunded, causing patchy access. Foundation Chief Executive Sean Robinson says the information's useful, but improvements must continue.
3: It's been a bit of a black box up to now, so it's great that that box has been opened. What's inside is not all that pretty.
1: Auckland police are still investigating a drunken man allegedly punching a teenager onto a Henderson Road without warning on September 9. Police have footage of the assault and say one man of three drinking beer in a Swanson Road bus stop struck the 16-year-old as he walked past. Police want to speak with witnesses and the men, particularly the one in a white t-shirt. Sir John Kirwan's driving the length of the country for the ex-All Blacks Mighty Foundation, hoping to raise $5 million for child mental health. It currently gives 300 primary and intermediate schools a curriculum to tackle life's biggest challenges. He says the drive will help spread skills to more kids. Kirwan says he'll wrap the tour with the biggest rugby game in the world.
4: 525 kids against some ex-All Blacks and some current All Blacks.
1: That's news. In sport, the Indian cricket team's highly anticipated 12-match tour is on track to smash New Zealand cricket's box office records, with more than 74,000 tickets already snapped up a month out from the opening match. Roosters coach Trent Robinson is confident several players with niggles will front up in Friday's NRL preliminary final against the Dolphins in Brisbane. Robinson says every care is being taken with injured troops James Tedesco, Daly Cherry Evans and Sam Walker in the lead up to the match, but they're then expected to front up on the field.
5: Our bit of our mantra there is we'll care about you Monday to Friday, but game day we don't care, you know, get ready to play.
1: NRL Finals fever has struck Newcastle, with the Knights training in front of 1,500 people yesterday ahead of Sunday's prelim final against the Panthers in Sydney. That's sport. I'm Stuart Willey. This is

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1: At 阿志有我做啊，
0: 阿志有我做，This

0: This is Aotearoa News.
1: In this update, Winston Peters is suggesting MBIE's head should consider resigning, subject to former Solicitor General Michael Herron's findings on integrity concerns. It's been revealed the sunken cost of the border biometrics upgrade has topped $50 million. The Public Service Commissioner didn't accept Nick Blakely's earlier offers to resign when failings surfaced. But Labour says Blakely's role is untenable, and Peters is calling the ongoing revelations dismissal stuff.
2: Well, frankly, pending the inquiry, he should have stood down. That's my view.
1: The Mental Health Foundation is praising fresh reports on government spending, but says there's still a lot to do. Three independent reports show where $1.9 billion is being spent and critiques the delivery. One criticism is youth services being fragmented and underfunded, causing patchy access. Foundation Chief Executive Sean Robinson says the information's useful, but improvements must continue.
3: It's been a bit of a black box up to now, so it's great that that box has been

0: Primary and intermediate schools a curriculum to tackle life's biggest challenges. He says the drive will help spread schools' skills to more kids. Kerwin says he'll wrap the tour with the biggest rugby game in the world.
1: 525 kids against some ex-All Blacks and some current All Blacks.
0: That's news. In sport, the Indian cricket team's highly anticipated 12-match tour is on track to smash New Zealand cricket's box office records, with more than 74,000 tickets already snapped up a month out from the opening match. Roosters coach Trent Robinson is confident several players with niggles will front up in Friday's NRL preliminary final against the Dolphins in Brisbane. Robinson says every care is being taken with injured troops James Tedesco, Daly Cherry Evans and Sam Walker in the lead up to the match, but they're then expected to front up on the field.
2: Our bit of our mantra there is we'll care about you Monday to Friday, but game day we don't care, you know, get ready to play.
0: NRL Finals fever has struck Newcastle, with the Knights training in front of 1,500 people yesterday ahead of Sunday's prelim final against the Panthers in Sydney. That's sport. I'm Stuart Willey.

0: This is Aotearoa News.
1: In this update, Winston Peters is suggesting MBIE's head should consider resigning, subject to former Solicitor General Michael Herron's findings on integrity concerns. It's been revealed the sunken cost of the border biometrics upgrade has topped $50 million. The Public Service Commissioner didn't accept Nick Blakely's earlier offers to resign when failings surfaced. But Labour says Blakely's role is untenable, and Peters is calling the ongoing revelations dismissal stuff.
2: Well, thanks to pending the inquiry, he should have stood down. That's my view.
1: The Mental Health Foundation is praising fresh reports on government spending, but says there's still a lot to do. Three independent reports show where $1.9 billion is being spent and critiques the delivery. One criticism is youth services being fragmented and underfunded, causing patchy access. Foundation Chief Executive Sean Robinson says the information's useful, but improvements must continue.
3: It's been a bit of a black box up to now, so it's great that that box has been opened. What's inside is not all that pretty.
1: Auckland police are still investigating a drunken man allegedly punching a teenager onto a Henderson Road without warning on September 9. Police have footage of the assault and say one man of three drinking beer in a Swanson Road bus stop struck the 16-year-old as he walked past. Police want to speak with witnesses and the men, particularly the one in a white T-shirt. Sir John Kirwan's driving the length of the country for the ex-All Blacks Mighty Foundation, hoping to raise $5 million for child mental health. It currently gives 300

0: Care is being taken with injured troops James Tedesco, Daly Cherry Evans and Sam Walker in the lead-up to the match, but they're then expected to front up on the field.
1: Our bit of our mantra there is we'll care about you Monday to Friday, but game day we don't care. You know, get ready to play.
0: NRL Finals fever has struck Newcastle, with the Knights training in front of 1,500 people yesterday ahead of Sunday's prelim final against the Panthers in Sydney. That's sport. I'm Stuart Willey.
2: This is Auntie Owatoa, Wellington's

0: Okay.
1: Hello, everybody.
2: Tyler Okome here, also known as Tyler the Creator, and you are with, well, obviously me and
3: Auntie Yoa Tour.
0: All the best throwbacks, 90s and more.
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0: LAB.
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3: Aotearoa Tour. All the best throwbacks, 90s and more.

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1: In this update, Winston Peters is suggesting MBIE's head should consider resigning, subject to former Solicitor General Michael Herron's findings on integrity concerns. It's been revealed the sunken cost of the border biometrics upgrade has topped $50 million. The Public Service Commissioner didn't accept Nick Blakely's earlier offers to resign when failings surfaced. But Labour says Blakely's role is untenable, and Peters is calling the ongoing revelations dismissal stuff.
2: Well, thanks to pending the inquiry, he should have stood down. That's my view.
1: The Mental Health Foundation is praising fresh reports on government spending, but says there's still a lot to do. Three independent reports show where $1.9 billion is being spent and critiques the delivery. One criticism is youth services being fragmented and underfunded, causing patchy access. Foundation Chief Executive Sean Robinson says the information's useful, but improvements must continue.
3: It's been a bit of a black box up to now, so it's great that that box has been opened. What's inside is not all that pretty.
1: Auckland police are still investigating a drunken man allegedly punching a teenager onto a Henderson Road without warning on September 9. Police have footage of the assault and say one man of three drinking beer in a Swanson Road bus stop struck the 16-year-old as he walked past. Police want to speak with witnesses and the men, particularly the one in a white t-shirt. Sir John Kirwan's driving the length of the country for the ex-All Blacks Mighty Foundation, hoping to raise $5 million for child mental health. It currently gives 300 primary and intermediate schools a curriculum to tackle life's biggest challenges. He says the drive will help spread skills to more kids. Kirwan says he'll wrap the tour with the biggest rugby game in the world.
4: 525 kids against some ex-All Blacks and some current All Blacks.
1: That's news. In sport, the Indian cricket team's highly anticipated 12-match tour is on track to smash New Zealand cricket's box office records, with more than 74,000 tickets already snapped up a month out from the opening match. Roosters coach Trent Robinson is confident several players with niggles will front up in Friday's NRL preliminary final against the Dolphins in Brisbane. Robinson says every care is being taken with injured troops James Tedesco, Daly Cherry Evans and Sam Walker in the lead up to the match, but they're then expected to front up on the field.
5: Our bit of our mantra there is we'll care about you Monday to Friday, but game day we don't care, you know, get ready to play.
1: NRL Finals fever has struck Newcastle, with the Knights training in front of 1,500

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0: This is Aotearoa News.
1: In this update, Winston Peters is suggesting MBIE's head should consider resigning, subject to former Solicitor General Michael Herron's findings on integrity concerns. It's been revealed the sunken cost of the border biometrics upgrade has topped $50 million. The Public Service Commissioner didn't accept Nick Blakely's earlier offers to resign when failings surfaced. But Labour says Blakely's role is untenable, and Peters is calling the ongoing revelations dismissal stuff.
2: Well, thanks to pending the inquiry, he should have stood down. That's my view.
1: The Mental Health Foundation is praising fresh reports on government spending, but says there's still a lot to do. Three independent reports show where $1.9 billion is being spent and critiques the delivery. One criticism is youth services being fragmented and underfunded, causing patchy access. Foundation Chief Executive Sean Robinson says the information's useful, but improvements must continue.
3: It's been a bit of a black box up to now, so it's great that that box has been opened. What's inside is not all that pretty.
1: Auckland police are still investigating a drunken man allegedly punching a teenager onto a Henderson Road without warning on September 9. Police have footage of the assault and say one man of three drinking beer in a Swanson Road bus stop struck the 16-year-old as he walked past. Police want to speak with witnesses and the men, particularly the one in a white T-shirt. Sir John Kirwan's driving the length of the country for the ex-All Blacks Mighty Foundation, hoping to raise $5 million for child mental health. It currently gives 300 primary and intermediate schools a curriculum to tackle life's biggest challenges. He says the drive will help spread skills to more kids. Kirwan says he'll wrap the tour with the biggest rugby game in the world.
4: 525 kids against some ex-All Blacks and some current All Blacks.
1: That's news. In sport, the Indian cricket team's highly anticipated 12-match tour is on track to smash New Zealand cricket's box office records, with more than 74,000 tickets already snapped up a month out from the opening match. Roosters coach Trent Robinson is confident several players with niggles will front up in Friday's NRL preliminary final against the Dolphins in Brisbane. Robinson says every care is being taken with injured troops James Tedesco, Daly Cherry Evans and Sam Walker in the lead-up to the match, but they're then expected to front up on the field.
5: Now, a bit of our mantra there is we'll care about you Monday to Friday, but game day we don't care. You know, get ready to play.
1: NRL Finals fever has struck Newcastle, with the Knights training in front of 1,500 people yesterday ahead of Sunday's prelim final against the Panthers in Sydney. That's sport. I'm Stuart Willie.

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0: This is Aotearoa News.
1: In this update, Winston Peters is suggesting MBIE's head should consider resigning, subject to former Solicitor General Michael Herron's findings on integrity concerns. It's been revealed the sunken cost of the border biometrics upgrade has topped $50 million. The Public Service Commissioner didn't accept Nick Blakely's earlier offers to resign when failings surfaced. But Labour says Blakely's role is untenable, and Peters is calling the ongoing revelations dismissal stuff.
2: Well, frankly, pending the inquiry, he should have stood down. That's my view.
1: The Mental Health Foundation is praising fresh reports on government spending, but says there's still a lot to do. Three independent reports show where $1.9 billion is being spent and critiques the delivery. One criticism is youth services being fragmented and underfunded, causing patchy access. Foundation Chief Executive Sean Robinson says the information's useful, but improvements must continue.
3: It's been a bit of a black box up to now, so it's great that that box has been opened. What's inside is not all that pretty.
1: Auckland police are still investigating a drunken man allegedly punching a teenager onto a Henderson Road without warning on September 9. Police have footage of the assault and say one man of three drinking beer in a Swanson Road bus stop struck the 16-year-old as he walked past. Police want to speak with witnesses and the men, particularly the one in a white T-shirt. Sir John Kirwan's driving the length of the country for the ex-All Blacks Mighty Foundation, hoping to raise $5 million for child mental health. It currently gives 300 primary and intermediate schools a curriculum to tackle life's biggest challenges. He says the drive will help spread skills to more kids. Kirwan says he'll wrap the tour with the biggest rugby game in the world.
4: 525 kids against some ex-All Blacks and some current All Blacks.
1: That's news. In sport, the Indian cricket team's highly anticipated 12-match tour is on track to smash New Zealand cricket's box office records, with more than 74,000 tickets already snapped up a month out from the opening match. Roosters coach Trent Robinson is confident several players with niggles will front up in Friday's NRL preliminary final against the Dolphins in Brisbane. Robinson says every care is being taken with injured troops James Tedesco, Daly Cherry Evans and Sam Walker in the lead up to the match, but they're then expected to front up on the field.
5: Now, a bit of our mantra there is we'll care about you Monday to Friday, but game day we don't care, you know, get ready to play.
1: NRL Finals fever has struck Newcastle, with the Knights training in front of 1,500 people yesterday ahead of Sunday's prelim final against the Panthers in Sydney. That's sport. I'm Stuart Willey.
0: This is Aotearoa Tour, Wellington's

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1: In this update, the campaign's officially begun with politicians bidding farewell to Parliament for at least the next 45 days. Parliament rose last night, marking the end of the three-year term with a raucous adjournment debate. National's Deputy Leader Nicola Willis took aim at Labor's Carmel Cipollone, claiming she can't make her promises add up.
2: She was asked how Labor was going to pay for its promises, and this is what she opened with, quote, "Well, we certainly wouldn't be giving tax breaks to landlords."
1: Cipollone shot back, taking aim at National over claims the opposition backs 9 new taxes.
3: "People will tire of lies about taxes. Now I know how hard it must be for the current government having nothing positive to talk about after 3 years, but people can sniff the desperation."
1: Some went on to a debate in Wellington on homelessness. Community housing organisations gathered at St Paul's Cathedral to hear from parties on issues like housing supply and affordability. National MP Tama Pōtaka says there's a huge appetite from politicians to do something more effective.
4: "We might have different ways on how we think we should fund it. Timing might be different, but all of us are trying to respect the dignity of individuals and whānau."
1: But Labor's Karen McAnulty says National needs a value shift before his party works with them on this.
5: "When we have a finance minister who celebrates saving $1 billion from changing the criteria to emergency housing so people in need can't get there, it says they have the wrong priorities."
1: A person seriously injured after being rescued from the bottom of a cliff at Auckland's Castor Bay. Emergency services were called around 5 a.m. The person's been hospitalised while a second person rescued was uninjured. Fears patients and mental health professionals will be worst off in the next stage of the police mental health response strategy. Phase 4 will see police aim for 30-minute handovers instead of the originally planned 15-minute goal. The Public Service Association says mental health workers should have access to police to help whenever they deem fit. That's news. In sport, number 8, Kaipua Olsen-Baker and left wing Aisha Lethienga return to the Black Ferns starting side for Sunday morning's WXV rugby test against world champions England at Twickenham. Coach Whitney Hanson's reverted to her strongest possible lineup after making wholesale changes during last week's win over Scotland. Georgia Ponsonby will captain the side from hooker. A case of what New Zealand cricket coach Rob Walter believes is quality and quantity, with 7 pace bowlers picked in the 16-strong squad to face India in 5 home T20s next month. Lockie Ferguson, Jacob Duffy, Zach Foulkes, Matt Henry, Kyle Jameson, Adam Milne and Nathan Smith are selected. Brian Fox is preparing for his President's Cup golf debut in Chicago tomorrow morning. That's sport. I'm Jodie Gill.
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Your boy is back, y'all. Your boy is back after what seems like, oh my gosh, almost a week. Bit of my wee wee in my fight at the moment. Hey, I had a bit of strep throat, a bit of the flu going around as well, even here at the station. So make sure you are keeping warm. I don't know about anyone else, but it's one of those things, eh? Just in the change of seasons, you come down with a bit of my wee wee. Sometimes for me it's strep throat. Other times for me, and I'll tell you, I'm still sort of like waiting for it to come to. Is that change from sort of like coming out from spring into summer, right? It's that dastardly eczema. Is that anyone else as well? Does anyone else get like eczema during seasons? Just me? Okay, I'll take that. A whole bunch to get through this morning. Puku Hohe at 7:30. So we have a fun half hour with you this morning. Heading on over to Puku Hohe at 7:30. And then ka hoki mai mātou anō. 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
3: 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He. He. 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He moimoia. He hia hia.
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3: 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He tuna.
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3: 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He kaura.
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1: 고리로
2: In this update, assurance New Zealand no longer needs to rush into securing a multi-billion dollar LNG import terminal. Energy Minister Simeon Brown intended to sign a contract with a supplier before the end of the year, but no deal's been confirmed and neither ACT nor New Zealand First is voicing support. Smart Energy Alliance spokesperson Andrew Eagles says he can see why there's a perception we need to rush, but a lot has changed since the last dry year.
3: We've had a massive renewables build out. We have double the coal storage. We have demand contracts with Tiwai. So that means we can properly consider other options.
2: Nurses warn staff and other patients could be at risk with police cutting the ED handover time for mental health patients in half. The final stage of a phase response change involves reducing the handover time from an hour to 30 minutes after the initial goal of 15 minutes was deemed unsafe. Nurses Society National Director David Wills says 30 minutes could still create problems. Two 19-year-olds are expected to face further charges as police launch a homicide investigation into Southland. A young child was critically injured in Otaupo on Sunday night, but died yesterday afternoon in Auckland Starship Hospital. A man and a woman were denied bail in court on Monday, having been charged with wounding with intent to cause grievous bodily harm. Parliament has risen for the last time this term, finishing off with a rowdy adjournment debate. In it, Te Pāti Māori's Rāwiri Waititi castigated the government for its treatment of Māori.
4: And if you want to see more Māori in Parliament, if you want to see a one-term government and to maintain an unapologetic Māori voice, the only way you can do that is candidate vote Te Pāti Māori.
2: But NZ First Winston Peters shot back.
5: The country respects the treaty signed in 1840, not the made-up nonsense written in the 1980s university clubhouses.
2: That's news. In sport, Black Caps cricket coach Rob Walter is weighing up the effects of relatively late 8pm starts for the five T20s on India's tour of New Zealand beginning October 22 in Christchurch. That'll be 12:30pm for Indian broadcasters. Walter says the move could work in their favour.
6: Hopefully there's a couple of cold evenings. It's a competitive advantage for us, I reckon.
2: The move mightn't work as well for families with school children on weeknights who are unlikely to head home before 11pm. Ryan Fox's international teammates are adjusting to the 39-year-old status as a President's Cup golf rookie. This week's Chicago edition marks his debut in the biennial duel against the United States. That's sport. I'm Jodie Gill.
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8: A he ata tio mō tou ake a rā pare tua tuki tērā he rangi paki rawa. Ko te piki te kaumātoru a rā ko te heke ko te whitu.

Nui Waifu to Fanui Komato Netorio, we did on Maori Kaura Morena. Welcome to your Thursday morning, Ete Iwi. I think the days are all a bit discombobulated in my brain, having taken a little time off. Ai mate, he mate koro koro kayau, ne? Strip throat is what I heard. I don't know about anyone else, it's that thing where it's a change of seasons, eh? Maybe you can relate. Usually I get from like coming in from the colder months into the warmer seasons, I usually get eczema on my eyelids. Is that the thing? Someone be in my corner for this one. Or is it just me? Anyway, koutou mai, koutou tēnei o ngā haora. We'll take a look at the new Practical Magic 2 trailer. The movie is out right now. I really want to see it as well. Up next, though, the Forest and Bird of the Year has been announced. So we're going to have a look at that together up next. Down to Awatori FM, UB40 grooving, mō tō ake rā pare.

0: Tati Awatori, a few more little bits, throwbacks, 90s and more. Here for your Thursday morning, Ete Iwi. And look, every year, Forest and Bird, of course, put together the Bird of the Year competition. And it is that time. They've just announced who the winner is for this year. And the diminutive Karure Black Robin has won Bird of the Year. Quite a cute little bird too, eh? Don't know if these are birds that we see often or, you know, they're common birds that we see. Heoi anō, the kākāpō came second, leaving the kārearea in third place. Fourth and fifth place went to the kia and tākahē respectively. It is the first time the karure has topped polling for the forest and bird run election, despite coming close several times. Found in lowland coastal forests in the Chatham Islands, the shy birds are a conservation success story, going from just five birds in the 1980s to about 350 today. Love that for them. Forest and Birds' Rebecca Hatch told RNZ that despite the success, the karure black robin was critically endangered. While the birds live on predator-free islands, those small islands are nearly at capacity in terms of good black robin territory. For the population to keep growing, a third population needs to be established on another island. So that must be how it works, eh? A project was underway by the Chatham Island Landscape Restoration Trust to remove feral cats from Pitt Island. Feral cats were one of the biggest predators for black robins. Bird of the Year has had its biggest homegrown turnout this year. The election has been running since 2005. People have really turned out for nature in record numbers this year. Participation has soared. I've had about 98,000 validated votes across this year. 88% of those have come from right here in Aotearoa, New Zealand. Last year, the election drew more than 75,000 voters from across 123 countries. And of course, who can forget? Back in 2023, Bird of the Century had more than 350,000 votes, nearly 300,000 alone for the Pūtekateke after a campaign by US talk show host John Oliver. This year's turnout was the reserve of the 2023 race, in which 85% of votes came from overseas. Congratulations to the Black Robin, who won Forest and Bird, Bird of the Year. Aotearoa.
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0: He paku whakatāke ia mātou i tēnei wā tonu i tō tātēnei hokinga mai. We're taking a look at the trailer for the new Practical Magic 2 trailer. It's out in cinemas now as well, koutou mā. That's up next, Ati Awatoa.
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5: Hey, are you cycling this weekend?
6: Yeah, heading out tomorrow.
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1: Art Salvatore from a little bit of throwbacks, 90s and more, with a bit of movie news for you now. It's already dropped into cinemas right now, so you can check it out right now. But why don't you and I take a look at the trailer? If you're anything like me, yeah, you like a bit of witchcraft, you know, well, no, let's say witchcraft. Can I say magic? I mean, is that the same thing? Ayo wada. Koto Mart's the new trailer for Practical Magic 2. It's out in cinemas now, of course, starring Sandra Bullock and Nicole Kidman. Whaka rongo tonu mai.
2: No magic is stronger than sisterhood. Cast by fate, tested by time, and never broken.
3: What is wrong with you? Are you like six? Are you six?
4: Yeah. Okay.
5: You need to get out there, Sal. Have a little fun.
6: When was the last time you were touched?
7: I have my family, and I'm not receiving texts with photos that I did not ask for.
5: Oh, let me tell you about Chad.
7: Oh, we know
5: truly
7: plenty about to Chad.
5: Come on.
8: Remember when Mom would tell stories where everyone who fell in love
9: died?
10: You don't believe we're cursed?
9: No.
6: We're Owen's women. Love is our undoing.
10: What if you guys were all just a little bit dramatic?
6: Here's the thing about magic. It won't be silenced.
9: Is this real? Is he gonna die?
6: It's true. We're witches in the curses room.
9: I will never trust you again.
6: Kylie said she's gonna go and fix the curse.
11: This will lead her into the dark path. If you want to find her, you have to work together.
6: My blood, your blood,
9: our blood.
5: Jed said we could trust this guy. He's a scholar of the craft.
12: He's very strange to me.
6: He's under a spell.
5: Hand on unmarked flesh.
6: Go, now.
5: Easier said than done, Jillian.
6: Well, as always.
5: Oh my God, what is wrong with you?
6: I can't even sense her right now.
13: You're afraid of your power.
6: Well, I've seen what my power can do. The idea that they may have the same power terrifies me. When you have someone who knows who you were and who you will always be, there is no deeper tie, no stronger bond.
5: I want you to know if anything happens to me, Julia, it's you. You are my person.
14: Good morning.
5: Oh, good. You have your clothes on.
1: 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It's the brand new trailer for Practical Magic 2. It's out in cinemas now. Why don't you just get out? Te Awa Toy FM. Ko tō tātou nei wāhi kiriata o te wā.
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0: This is Aotearoa News.
1: In this update, the government's run out of time to complete the procurement process for a $1 billion LNG import terminal. Energy Minister Simeon Brown had intended to sign a contract with the supplier before the end of the year out of two possible candidates, but no deal's been confirmed. But Associate Energy Minister Shane Jones says the coalition agrees gas should be the energy buffer.
2: Father Time has snatched away the opportunity because of the next 6 weeks. People need free air, clear line of sight. Go and vote for who they want to run the country.
1: And Smart Energy Alliance spokesperson Andrew Eagles is one who's relieved the brakes have been applied. He says a lot has changed since the last dry year. Eagles says this includes a massive build in renewables, double the coal storage and demand contracts with Tiwai. Iran's president has talked up the resistance of his people in the face of US and Israeli hostility. Masoud Pezeshkian has addressed the UN General Assembly the day after Donald Trump threatened to annihilate the country. He says Iran has been the victim of terrorism, with innocent children dying under bombs. Pezeshkian says US and Israeli forces have targeted schools, universities and hospitals against international law.
3: They did hit us, but we did not bend the knee. We did not bow our head. We responded, but we did not hit civilian populations.
1: Some weight's been lifted from the shoulders of Christchurch's Orana Wildlife Park with a much-needed cash injection. City councillors have agreed to give the struggling park $1.2 million towards a $4.1 million funding gap ahead of its 50th anniversary tomorrow. Park Chief Executive Rachel Hayden says community support has been incredible, but admits its Give a Little page has been a slow burner.
4: But we are grateful to every generous donor giving what they can. Times are tough for people out there at the moment. So even if it's just been words of encouragement or an email, it has meant a huge amount.
1: That's news. In sport, Black Ferns coach Whitney Hansen admits she was close to deploying a 6-2 forwards backs bench split for Sunday's rugby test against England at Twickenham. New Zealand's reverted to their strongest possible lineup, with number 8, Kaipua Olsen-Baker, and left wing Aisha Leti'i'inga coming back from injury. Hansen says the latter's inclusion swayed her towards naming outside back cover.
5: This game will probably ask a lot of our four-pack, and it would have been quite a strategic thing to do, but we also need to factor in Aisha's returning from injury.
1: Former Silver Ferns captain Laura Langman is bidding for veteran status in Auckland's 5-5 netball competition this weekend. The 40-year-old will play the Phoenix, one of 8 teams in the 5-a-side tournament. That's sport. I'm Jodie Gill.
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7: Ahe ata tio mōtou ake a rā pare tua tuki te rā he rangi paki rawa. 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
8: Aotearoa. 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

Kantika, Auntie Awatoa FM for your Thursday morning at the iwi just after 9 o'clock. And hopefully your morning's off to a great start so far. Maybe you are just zipping into work a little bit late, eh? Heading over to your cubicle there at work, your desk. People giving you the side eye like, it's after nine, you know you're late. You know what you do? You just ignore their side eye, you walk to your desk, you sit down, you pull out your mahi, and then you give them the side eye from your desk like, what? What are you looking at? I've been here all morning. And this, of course, your boss comes in and is like, where have you been? Well, that's a whole other story, and I don't have an answer for that one. Look, this morning, Kotema, we're talking about the kaupapa, of course, being that Tū Kotahi. We're talking about elections this morning. It's the E2 Mō Te Pōti, the E2 Musicians Union and Actions Stations presenting Kotahitanga. That's going down this weekend, Kotema. So I'll get you all the information on that one. It's going to be an incredible kaupapa and incredible event as well, ne? Tuatu Ki Tēnā, up next. Now, I don't know if you remember back in May, there were a new set of rules put in place for the new stalking and harassment laws that came into effect just 4 months ago back in May. Well, it's actually uncanny to think how many charges and or notices that there have been in the last 4 months due to this new law change, and we're going to take a look at those next. Maybe you were one of these people that lady complained. I don't know. We'll take a look at that next, Kotema. Aati Awatoa from all the best throwbacks, 90s and more. Beats on beats on beats. High five for your 90s jams at 9.

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2: Auntie Awatua from all the best throwbacks, 90s, and more. Your boy Marco holding it down. Morning kappa. You already know what it is this morning. Kia ora and morena. Now, if I can take you back to the month of May, where the laws came through for what the new stalking and harassment laws will look like. Well, it's quite uncanny to note. Police have revealed more than 1,000 charges or notices have been issued since those new stalking and harassment laws came into effect just 4 months ago. As of August the 31st, police said that they had laid 140 charges before the courts and issued 918 notices under the new legislation. This is only going back to May. That's uncanny. Police said that they were using the legislation to intervene, hold offenders to account, and help protect people experiencing stalking and harassment. Acting Director of Prevention Inspector Natasha Allen said it was encouraging to see the law being used to protect victims and hold accounters and offenders rather to account. She also says that stalking and harassment can have a significant impact on a person's safety, well-being, and ability to go about their daily life. They want people affected by stalking and harassment to know that they will be listened to, taken seriously, and supported. They encourage anyone experiencing this behaviour to report it to police. She said those who engage in stalking and harassment should expect police action. The behaviour is unacceptable and can have serious consequences for victims and their families. This news comes months after a 39-year-old Auckland man became the very first person to be charged under the law. Court documents seen said the alleged man followed the complainant off a bus, reinitiating unwanted contact, and followed her off a second bus within 2 years, knowing it was likely to cause fear or distress. Police said they would continue to monitor how the law was being carried out and work closely with staff and partners to ensure it was achieving its intent to improve safety and protection for victims. I don't know, has anyone been managed to use or make use of this the new law change? And if you have, give us a call. It'd be interesting to see your experience and what it means to have laid a complaint under the new harassment and stalking laws as well. Then Cordial Maya, give us a call or let us know on the social media. Auntie Awatua, Mantronics in the mix, got to have your love. Here for your Thursday, Auntie Awatua.

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2: Toy2JTDT is rolling into Porirua with politics, punchlines. 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
1: In this update, Health New Zealand's confident the new target time for police handling mental health patients over to ED is about right. The agencies had initially aimed to cut the handover time from an hour to 15 minutes as part of its phased response change plan. That's now been revised to 30 minutes. Specialist Mental Health and Addiction Director Carla Berquist says staff have been clear that 15 minutes isn't enough time and think half an hour's more achievable.
2: There will be places where it's never really going to be realistic even to meet that 30-minute target, but there's flexibility built in for that.
1: Another positive annual result for Fonterra despite challenging weather conditions and global volatility. The dairy co-ops confirmed a total cash return to shareholders of $19.6 billion. With the latest, here's business reporter Michael Sergal.
3: The final farmgate milk price payout for dairy farmers is $9.69. That's down from a record high payout of $10.16 last year. Total dividends for the year have come to 73 cents per share, including the 16 cents per share paid out after the sale of Fonterra's consumer arm earlier this year.
1: Labor's education spokesperson is demanding answers of the Ministry of Education about its OIA process. A leaked video shows a senior official referencing ways to avoid scrutiny under the Official Information Act. Chief Ombudsman John Allen has asked to meet the agency's chief executive for a meeting. Labor's Jenny Anderson says the OIA system is vitally important.
4: New Zealanders deserve to have the truth. If there has been information that has been hidden from public and public eyes, that's not good democracy.
1: A person's in a serious condition after a Tesla crashed into a parked taxi near Auckland's waterfront. Emergency services were called to Wynyard Quarter about 10:30 last night. St John says two people in serious and moderate conditions were taken to Auckland City Hospital. That's news. In sport, the opening four balls combinations at the President's Cup have been released for play tomorrow morning on the Medina course near Chicago. Ryan Fox is joined by Adam Scott for an Antipodean international pairing against the United States' Colin Morikawa and Wyndham Clark. Black Ferns mentor Whitney Hanson's hopeful of creating another fond memory at Twickenham 4 years after her first visit as a coach. New Zealand face England at the venue on Sunday morning. Hanson says she was fortunate to work there with her dad, Sir Steve, as part of a World 15 Invitational match.
5: Just going in at the beginning to do a bit of PD, but by the end of it they said, oh look, we're going to have you come in and be part of the group. And there's not too many probably father-daughter combinations that have sat in a coaching box together.
1: That's sport. I'm Malcolm Jordan.
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7: Āheata tio mōtou ake arā, pare tuatu ki te ara he rangi paki rawa. 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
1: All of his throwbacks, 90s and more, Tiawa Tour FM here for your Thursday morning, just after 10 o'clock, another hour we have together. So let's make the most of it this morning. Yeah, we're talking about the E2 Morte Porti, of course. It's the culmination of E2 Music Musicians Union and the Action Station. They're presenting Kotahitanga, where you can get your tickets and get in amongst the Kōrero and the Kaupapa. I have for you after 10:30 this morning, so stick around for that. Now, up next, okay? Now, you know, we have big blockbuster actors, rather. Or rather, we have, famous singers. Come through Aotearoa, and of course, you know, they want to make the most of their time here. They want to give us the best experience, so they will decorate the arena that they are in, you know, a stage set design, things like that. Well, that's a given for most most celebrity pop stars that come through touring Aotearoa. However, sometimes when your name is Shakira, you want to do one more. You want to up the level a little bit more, eh? So instead of just decorating the arena that you're playing here in, you think to yourself, I might just create a whole town and call it Shakira Town. And you know what? Hold everything, because I want to move to Shakira Town now. We're going to talk about that next. RTL with Tori FM, Billy Joel in the mix. It's My Life, here for your Thursday morning.

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1: It's all of his throwbacks, 90s in Moati Awatoa FM. This morning we're talking about artists on tour. Because, you know, most artists that have a tour, you know, we're talking big scale artists, we're talking, I don't know, maybe Cat's Eye perhaps, or who's just come through the country recently? You know, we've got the likes of Zara Larsson coming through, we've got Olivia Dean coming through as well, Bruno Mars is coming next year. Well, this morning we're talking about Shakira, because, you know, when you're Shakira, why settle for playing at a stadium when you can just build a town? That's right, you heard it here first. For her Madrid residency, Shakira has taken over the 185,000 square metre Iberdrola music venue in Villaverde, transforming it into a Macondo Park. A temporary cultural landscape designed by Bjark Ingels Group, BIG. Conceived as an alternative to the conventional concert arena, the site combines a stadium for more than 50,000 spectators with colourful pavilions, markets, food, art, fashion, cinema, and children's spaces. It's an entire world constructed around the shows rather than merely behind the stage. Unlike an existing stadium where attention converges on a single performance, the purpose-built environment allowed the architects to choreograph the audience's full journey. The architecture is designed to not only accommodate large crowds, but also to guide people, create moments of discovery, and offer places to gather, celebrate, and find shade throughout the day. Shakira may remain the main attraction, but the celebration is deliberately set in motion well before she appears. Let me guide you through this temporary town, okay? Visitors enter through a sequence of ES Latina welcoming arches, each assigned its own colour and connected to a matching route across the site. The paths lead toward 12 temporary pavilions and complimentary fan, VIP and children's areas, with 8 of the main structures dedicated to pillars of Latin American culture. Each path leads visitors to a different pavilion containing a unique experience. At the centre stands the Macondo tree, a shared landmark that gives this otherwise vast event ground something resembling a town square. More than 500 trees and planted islands draw from Mediterranean, Spanish and Latin American landscapes, reducing the scale of the open venue and adding pockets of shade. Along the way, more than 500 trees bring human scale to the site, turning a vast event ground into a park. The fictional town of Macondo, borrowed from Gabriel Garcia Marquez's 100 Years of Solitude, becomes less a literal reconstruction than a spatial framework for a mixing storytelling, popular culture and collective celebration, with a little stadium logistics tucked underneath. This is more than just a stadium arena tour. People have come through and constructed essentially a town, with markets, fashion shops, galleries, kids' spaces. They've even brought 500 trees into the space, just in case you get cold, just in case you get hot and you want a bit of shade. This is beyond, and you know what? Sign me up. Hold everything, because I want to be a member of Shakira Town.
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0: 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Kawakoto, we're here to Kiamoto no Maikiti, Wirirangi Wanti, Awatoa FM. Up next, I'll let you know where you can get yourself the hottest ticket in town. That's for the Air 2 Mōte Pōti, a night of live music with top artists for $10. It's the Air 2 Musician Union in Action, the station presenting Kotahitanga, Kiamoto no Mai Monga, Kōrero Whānui o Te Wā. Ānti Awatoa.
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1: E tu mō te pōti. 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Ko Tahitanga is about people coming together in Ko Tahitanga in unity and supporting and promoting to enroll to vote this election. Ko Tahitanga features local artists Cyan, Valley Kids, Awa, The Mokos, Lake South, RNZO, Ludus and Startime. 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
1: Just ahead of 11 o'clock, kaua koutou, we're here to hoki tere mai mō tī, rawa ko Toby, a te te kaumatahi ka raka, a te toru ka raka ka haramai a Cyan. As for me, I'll see you guys here nice and early for tomorrow for your Friday, capping off the end of your week from 7 through to 11. It's No Doubt, Just a Gill, Aotearoa Tour, ka kite, ia koutou.

0: This is Aotearoa News.
1: In this update, the head of the Ministry of Education is taking concerns about transparency seriously. Chief Ombudsman John Allen's asked to meet with the agency over claims a leaked video of an official asking people not to put information in writing to dodge the Official Information Act was not a one-off. Here's senior political reporter Azaria Howe.
2: Ministry of Education Chief Executive Ellen McGregor-Reed says an internal review's been commissioned and the matter's being addressed. She says the meeting with John Allen will be an opportunity to discuss work underway to establish the facts and to see if more action's needed.
1: Uncertainty from those whose businesses rely on gas as the government hits pause on an LNG import terminal procurement process. The Energy Minister wanted to secure a deal with one of two possible candidates before the year's end, but time has run out before the election. New Zealand Association of Bakers President John Coburn says it's not the news he wanted. He says many bakeries are built around a large oven, which would take years to replace if a new energy source was needed.
3: If we continue to be playing ping-pong with issues such as do we do something with LNG or do we not, we don't know where to put our money.
1: Another stern warning for the leadership of Fire and Emergency. The National Party's promised to do away with its board and make the organisation directly accountable to the Emergency Management Minister. A damning report released last week detailed delays in procuring new fire trucks and slammed the organisation's leadership. National's Emergency Management spokesperson Mark Mitchell says if re-elected, he would deal with the lost confidence in Chief Executive Kerry Gregory.
4: I have very clear expectations about what I expect the leadership to be delivering for the front line.
1: Another positive annual result for Fonterra despite challenging weather conditions and global volatility. The dairy co-ops confirmed a total cash return to shareholders of $19.6 billion. The final farm gate milk price payout for dairy farmers is $9.69. That's down from a record high payout of $10.16 last year. That's news. In sport, a geographic golfing gamble by international captain Jeff Ogilvie for tomorrow's opening President's Cup four balls on the Medina course near Chicago. Ryan Fox is joined by fellow Antipodean Adam Scott in the fourth match pairing versus the United States' Colin Morikawa and Wyndham Clark. The South Korean Kims, Tom and Siwoo, wrap up the day against Chris Gotterup and Patrick Cantlay. Japanese duo Hideki Matsuyama and Ryo Hisatsune meet Cameron Young and Xander Schauffele. Scotty Scheffler and Sam Burns open up against Minwoo Lee and Sungjae Im. Justin Thomas and Jackson Koivin play Corey Connors and Nico Echeverria. Loose forward, Kaipo Olsen-Baker and wing Aisha Leti'i'inga return to the Black Ferns for Sunday's rugby test against the world champions England at Twickenham. That's sport. I'm Malcolm Jordan.
0: This is Aotearoa, Wellington's

All the best throwbacks, 90s and more. Aotearoa FM, you're here with Toby. Tēnā ana koutou e te whānau. Welcome along. Happy Thursday as we're making our way through the week for the 24th. Just me at the moment. T is still feeling a bit mawiwi. T wishing you all the very best. Yeah, these last couple of weeks have been really getting us, I tell you. It's not been fun, but hey, you got to look after yourself. You got to take care and just make sure to look after the ones you care about. And also look after yourself. Have the rest. Your body knows what it needs. And do try and, if you're not feeling well, I'm guilty of pushing through it and just trying to get the job done. You got to have that rest when you can. So absolutely, T. Hopefully you do feel better soon. We're going to be holding down the fort for the next few hours. Coming up, we're going to be having a chat about Wally Fest, the folk festival up in Wainui o Mātā. More information to come on that kōpapa. On top of that as well, over with our friends in Rotorua. They had Smoke Free Rock Quest, and we want to hear more about the winners of that and some of the awards that they took out for that event. So a cool kōrero over on social media for Tūrunanganui o Te Atiawa. Do go check them out on Facebook. Last week they mentioned that they had the pleasure of hosting Greater Wellington Hutt City Council and Te Aki Wai to have a kōrero and observe Waifutu Awa on Whenua Ngaro. By walking the area together, they got to share perspectives and discuss the challenges and opportunities ahead, and they're working on strengthening the collaborative work to improve flooding resilience and support a healthier Waifutu Awa for our future. Cool stuff there. Remember to go check out Te Runanganui o Te Atiawa on Facebook and social media as well if you want to keep up what's going on with the iwi around here. Here for you now, though, it's Air Supply with Even the Nights Are Better on Aotearoa FM.

0: 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You're here with Toby. Keep listening. We're going to be talking about Welly Fest, the local folk festival taking place in Wainui on Martha. If you want to hang out with some awesome people out in the bush over Labour weekend, this is the event for you. More info is coming up soon on Aotearoa FM.
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Aotearoa FM, all the best throwbacks, 90s and more. You're here with Toby. Let's have a chat about Wellie Fest. It is a folk festival taking place in Wainui next month and looks like a grand weekend out. It's tucked among the native bush and old apple trees of the Brookfield Outdoor Education Centre. The Wellington Folk Festival is where the folk music community of Aotearoa gathers every Labour weekend. It's 3 days of Waiata across the long weekend with folk, Americana, world music, traditional and contemporary. From ballads and shanties to dance tunes and Waiata, between the concerts, there are workshops to try, a whole bunch of different dances you can try, and jam sessions that carry on long after the last set has finished. You can also do camping as well. You can camp under the trees, bring the tamariki with you, stay the whole weekend, or just visit for the day as well. Affectionately known as Wellie Fest, it's a name that doubles as a fair warning about the gumboots you'll want for Wellington's spring weather, and it's turning 61 years young in 2026, and they would love for you to join them. Over six decades of Wellie Fest happening, and they're doing it again this October, so if you want to go check it out, get yourself a ticket to it and have an awesome little, you know, just an awesome folk festival music vibes over in the bush there. If you want to get tickets for this amazing event over in Wainui for Labour Weekend, go to wellingtonfolkfestival.org.nz for more information and to get yourself some tickets. Here with Toby, Aotearoa Toy.

Bruno Mars with Risk It All on Aotearoa Toy. If you're here with Toby, keep listening. We're going to be talking about Rohuia, the Rotorua Boys High School band who have won 2 National Music Awards. More information coming up soon. Here for you now, Michelle Gale on Aotearoa Toy.

Aotearoa, if you're new here with Toby. Let's have a chat about Smoke Free Rock Quest, a fantastic co-op that for supporting young and up-and-coming Waiata performers, artists, and the likes. Remember back in school, that was kind of the big thing in high school, was if you were a music student or if you were forming a band or anything, everyone was going, we've got to go for Smoke Free Rock Quest. There's a part of that as well. They've got a lot of subsidiaries and things within it, one of which is Smoke Free Tangata Beats. Event started back in 1994 as Urban Beats Award within Smoke Free Rock Quest. I think of Smoke Free Rock Quest as kind of the umbrella for this, and then a whole bunch of things that fall underneath it. The event has steadily built over the years, and originally was called Smoke Free Pacifica Beats, renamed in 2018 to Tangata Beats, to be more inclusive there. It's aiming to be a platform for developing and growing young music talents in Aotearoa, and it's been a nurturing ground for many young artists who have been successful today, and being as a way of motivating them and getting their name onto a bigger stage. I mention this because there was a cool band that was able to take out a couple of their awards there, and we're going to make a little journey over to Rotorua, because it is the Rotorua Boys High School band that struck a high note on the national stage. The band is called Rohuia. They won the Music Commission Best Song Award and Te Reo Award at Saturday's competition for for this year's Smoke Free Tangata Beats National Finals, beating out nine other teams and performers of the country's top young Māori and Pacifica music acts, performing at Massey University's Great Wellington Hall here in Ponaki. So it's cool to see them actually come from around the town and actually really just bringing their Waiata over here and absolutely just smashing the competition there, winning $400 per award won, a total of $1,000 there. And so the, once again, Best New Zealand Music Commission Best Song Award, recognising the strength of the Rotorua group's original composition, while the Te Reo Award honoured its use of Māori language in performance. Both of which come with the $500 cash prizes. And like we said, this Tangata Beats runs alongside Smoke Free Rock Quest and designed to nurture this young musical talent as well. So very cool to see, and congratulations to Rohuia. Hope you've enjoyed your time in Ponaki. Congratulations on the two wins there, and we'll make sure to keep an eye on that name. Remember that one, folks, Rohuia, for maybe some future Waiata, and watch them on the climb. Here with Toby, Aotearoa FM.

earth puts forth new life again. Green grasses grow, flowers lift their heads, and over all the plain, wonder spreads of life.

0: This is Aotearoa News.
1: In this update, the government's pushing out its regional reform. Councils last month submitted amalgamation proposals after being imposed a strict deadline. Cabinet's now said it won't make decisions on Head Start proposals until